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You could tell that Metallica needed to be whipped into shape a little bit in the recording of the Black Album. I was watching some video last night, some behind the scenes footage of Bob Rock just laying in to Kirk Hammett and Lars, as a matter of fact, on Kirk's work ethic, putting together the guitar solo for Nothing Else Matters. He said, man, this shows the guitar players that do their homework and the ones that think they could just plug in and play. Obviously, the guitar solo in that track is incredible. It's iconic. But if Bob Rock hadn't been there with his stupid little earring and his blonde ponytail telling Kirk to get his you-know-what in gear, it might not have been that special. Here's Bon Jovi, Living on a Prayer, 93.3 The Planet Rocks.

Could the Carolina Panthers be putting the Eagles' Nick Sirianni on a boulevard of broken dreams? Well, they have a chance to go into Philadelphia and take three in a row from the Eagles. Oh, they're in a tailspin, man. The Eagles are in a tough spot. The Panthers, with Bryce Young and Tet McMillan, who've looked really good the last couple weeks, Jalen Coker back too. You're going to hear the game right here on the planet, by the way. Sunday, 1 o'clock, with Anish Shroff, Jim Soki, and the crew on the call. Here's Days of the New. Touch, peel, and stand.

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A window is what Sharon Osbourne couldn't find to slip one of the biggest bands in heavy metal history, Megadeth, into the final Ozzy Osbourne live show, Back to the Beginning. She said there just wasn't enough time to fit them into the already lengthy events. You know Dave Mustaine's going to take that as a snub, right? He can't not take it as a snub. I got Dio, Rainbow in the Dark next, and Ozzy before 9.

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Black Dog, Led Zeppelin, 93.3, The Planet Rocks into the 9 o'clock hour. I got Rush, and I got a brand new song from Staind. That one's coming up at 9:05. If you haven't heard it yet, it's badass. Hang on. Here's Marcy Playground.

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93.3 The Planet Rocks, a huge brand new song from Stained dropped today. Here it is, if you haven't heard it yet, titled Ghosts. Mike Mushok said the song came together in about a day, working with producer Eric Ron. He said they built the track in a day. Aaron Lewis came in and added vocals later. Check it out. New

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All the latest concert info there, including the upcoming Five Finger Death Punch show next Monday night at Bon Secours Wellness Arena. Here's Rocket from Def Leppard.

0: 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Three songs from the same artist. This is Jacques the Rock. I am here with... Madam, what is your name?
1: Huh?
0: Madam Ha. The Planet gives you the 10 o'clock threesome. It is a menage a trois of rock. Does that not make you feel sexy?
1: Huh?
0: Oui. 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

I think for sure if you told Steven Tyler, Joe Perry, Tom Hamilton, Joey Kramer, and Ray Tabano back in 1970 when they were forming Aerosmith, that in 2026, they would be charging $11,000 per ticket to some of their final shows. They would kick their own asses. That's incredible. Aerosmith out at the Hollywood Bowl, Aerosmith and Friends with Guns N' Roses. I mean, the lineup is enormous. It's going to be an amazing show and a celebration of the band. But come on, 11 G's, insane. I got Aerosmith Come Together after GNR. Here's Welcome to the Jungle.

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from their debut album, 16 Stone. Everything Zen from Bush decided to do a little nostalgic blast from the past yesterday, put their second album on, and it was exactly as I remember. So many great tracks. Swallowed, Mouth, great tunes. Greedy Fly, love that record. Here's Scorpions, No One Like You. You texted in your favorite Green Day songs, and I'm going to play them for you. Three in a row from Green Day at 10 o'clock.

0: the ruck position. 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
1: 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For City, Greenville, Spartanburg, Anderson. It's time for the 10 o'clock threesome. 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

Did you know that Green Day's first ever concert was put together by Billy's mom? Aw, that's so sweet. October 17th, 1987, Billy Joe Armstrong and Mike Dirnt performed as Sweet Children, that was the name of their band at the time, at Rod's Hickory Pit in Vallejo, California. Billy Joe's mom, Ollie, worked there as a waitress and helped arrange the show. That was so sweet. The guys were only 15. This is Basket Case from their album Dookie. I've got American Idiot coming up next. Dude.

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0: what has to be one of the longest punk albums ever, 57 minutes, their seventh studio album. That was American Idiot, the title track. So many killer songs on that, by the way. American Idiot, Holiday, Boulevard of Broken Dreams, Wake Me Up When September Ends, just loaded. Here's Whitesnake, Still of the Night, I Got Trapped, Alice in Chains, and AC/DC coming up.
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1: 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Mainly clear skies tonight with a low temperature of 62 degrees and west winds at 5 to 10. Thursday, sunshine with a high of 86 degrees. Friday, sunshine with a high of 85 and breezy south winds. I'm meteorologist Ray Miller on 93.3, The Planet. Right now, it's 73.
2: If you remember, the immaculate reception, the catch, and the fog bowl.
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in 2025 when Disturbed were accused of singeing famous Chicago Bulls championship banners that were hanging in the rafters. I wonder if Five Finger Death Punch have enough pyro to catch the banners on fire at Bon Secours Wellness Arena Monday night. It's going to be an awesome show. 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I'll play Nail in the Coffin, their brand new song, next after

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1: Oh, my God.
0: Well, that didn't have mold on it. It's like, you're still in the bag with it, Nanny.
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2: Yeah, for a week. I couldn't make my own sandwich.
0: Oh, we can see that didn't work.
2: You know what? I got it. It had three damn pieces of ham on it.
0: Look how you rebelled as an adult.
2: Yeah, I'm double meat now. Everywhere. How are you going to give me a sandwich with three pieces of meat on it?
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2: Fold it, too. Like, you got more bread than meat?
0: Paper thin meat.
1: I agree. You have to have at least three slices of that thin meat.
2: You got to have more.
0: Well, don't go to a nice restaurant and order a sandwich, because you're literally getting bread and a little bit of meat.
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1: Oh, where's the crust at, Nanny? 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
1: And I've never driven an electric car like a Tesla. 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It's Van Halen.

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Enter Sandman from Metallica, the song that launched them into international superstardom. But if you ever noticed at the tail end of King Nothing on the next record, Load, they included a little callback to Enter Sandman with the lyrics Off to Never Neverland. They wrote that song as a structural and thematic response to Enter Sandman. He also wanted to talk about the massive life-altering success and the dark things that come from that when you get massively famous. 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
17: 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Find us right off exit 66 on I-85 on Highway 29 in Wilford. 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

Imagine the weight of carrying around Randy Rhoads' famous Jackson Concord guitar. The family didn't want anybody to ever play it again. Eventually, Randy's sister let Tom Morello carry it because he's a huge fan. He named his son Rhoads after Randy Rhoads. But Tom Morello said that the leather guitar strap on it still smelled like Randy's cigarette smoke from his performing days. That's awesome, man. Here's Ozzy, Mama, I'm Coming Home, 93.3, The Planet Rocks.

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2: 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Could not believe it. 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

0: Morning Show. Uber announced that they are partnering with Spirit Halloween, so you can pay an Uber driver to go get you a Halloween costume this year.
1: But why would you not want to go pick it out?
2: Although that would be a fun job. You just get somebody that says, hey, I need a costume. Here's my measurements. All right.
0: You're a fairy.
2: Hey.
1: Not allowed to ask, but you know, like, they got some costumes you wouldn't even know they had until you went and looked. I mean, we went to a place one year where, you know, one of us wanted to be a Batman.
2: And they're names, please.
0: Nobody fit in the costume.
2: Shut up!
1: I thought it would be funny to point that out. We don't have one that big.
2: That's where I was like, you know what? Change the packaging. He's like, what do you mean? I said, because it says one size fits all, and that's bull stuff. I was pissed.
0: I'm sorry.
2: Remember what I ended up having to be.
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4: 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Mainly clear skies tonight with a low temperature of 62 degrees and west winds at 5 to 10. Thursday, sunshine with a high of 86 degrees. Friday, sunshine with a high of 85 and breezy south winds. I'm meteorologist Ray Miller on 93.3 The Planet. Right now, it's 70.

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6: 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Here's the Carolinas' most trusted forecast on 93.3 The Planet. Mainly clear skies tonight with a low temperature of 62 degrees and west winds at 5 to 10. Thursday, sunshine with a high of 86 degrees. Friday, sunshine with a high of 85 and breezy south winds. I'm meteorologist Ray Miller on 93.3 The Planet. Right now, it's 70.
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0: Dude, that's all I did Saturday was sleep. 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
1: 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And then somebody tried to walk in, and the door was locked. And I'm thinking, well, they're just drive through only. They don't want people.
0: While you're in line.
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4: 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Mainly clear skies tonight with a low temperature of 62 degrees and west winds at 5 to 10. Thursday, sunshine with a high of 86 degrees. Friday, sunshine with a high of 85 and breezy south winds. I'm meteorologist Ray Miller on 93.3 The Planet. Right now, it's 66.
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6: 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Mainly clear skies tonight with a low temperature of 62 degrees and west winds at 5 to 10. Thursday, sunshine with a high of 86 degrees. Friday, sunshine with a high of 85 and breezy south winds. I'm meteorologist Ray Miller on 93.3 The Planet. Right now, it's 66.

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But for generations, Carter's has had the honor of making clothes that let children shine. Because a single child's light brightens a home. And millions of them, shining together, create a brighter world. Carter's. Watch them glow.

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0: 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Mainly clear skies tonight with a low temperature of 62 degrees and west winds at 5 to 10. Thursday, sunshine with a high of 86 degrees. Friday, sunshine with a high of 85 and breezy south winds. I'm meteorologist Ray Miller on 93.3 The Planet. Right now, it's 66.
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1: Good morning, everyone.
5: Yeah. Paige, I just realized it's Wednesday.
1: Really?
5: I'm going to put the trash out today.
1: Oh, I didn't know that.
6: Dang it.
5: Yeah.
1: I wish I can have someone pick it up. I got to walk it down or drive it down.
6: Oh, I have to, too. I got to. It's at the end of the complex.
1: Mm-hmm.
6: So I got to go past the guy who smokes 3 packs a day.
1: Oh, Lord.
6: Shout out. Nice guy, but smokes a lot.
5: I just stand on the front porch and litter.
6: You know why? Because you a G.
5: No, I hate littering. I really do.
6: I don't like it either. Iron Ass Cody. I still see him crying.
1: Makes you cry.
6: Or Chief Osceola, whoever it was.
5: You know, that guy was not even Native American. All he's Jewish.
1: Is that what I'm
5: True story. True story. Talk about, like, nobody ever talks about that.
6: No, no.
5: It's always,
6: Do you think they talk about
5: Paul Malone and Jimmy Kimmel? How about Iron Eyes Cody?
6: Kimmel was in Black Body. Remember that.
1: Oh, boy.
6: Not just blackface.
5: That's way worse, I feel.
6: Yeah.
1: Do you have a
6: That was funny, but it was still bad.
1: Do any of you have a tramp stamp?
5: No.
6: No, but it's funny you say that because I know a guy who's got one.
1: Really? That's
6: cool. It's his last name.
1: Huh.
5: By the way, it's on the brain. I said Jewish. I'm in Italian. So this is what I said earlier. I will say things sometimes. I do go back and verify it. And if I'm wrong, I will say it.
6: Equal.
5: Unless it's highly embarrassing, and I'll never mention it again.
6: So equal shout outs, you know.
1: Some people want to change things. It was good the way it was. You know what I mean?
5: Yeah. Well, like enough about Jim Crow picks.
1: I don't know much about that. But the new generation, they want to change.
6: You're part of the problem, Paige.
1: Every brand, tramp stamp.
5: Oh.
6: Like
5: you imagine, like, what if you're a virgin?
1: Yeah.
5: And you get that?
6: Or what if you're a Panthers fan and you have a tramp stamp that says, keep pounding?
5: Oh, God.
1: They don't want to call it that.
6: It'd be the wrong place to get it.
1: If you have something over your butt.
6: You ever got a bullseye back there?
1: No, sir, I haven't. I'm ink free.
6: No, that's right. You don't have any tattoos.
1: I don't.
5: I don't know how you work on a rock station with no tattoos, to be honest.
1: Because I can never make up my mind when I went, you know.
6: We got to get you a tattoo.
5: Mark Hendricks even got the Odyssey app QR code on his bicep.
6: He does. Hey, scan
1: six,
6: this.
1: Six, you wanna, six.
5: This one, my one thing.
6: Wait, he was throwing bows at Shinedown. No, you got to scan his arm to get the app. Yeah. You got to get the pink octopus tattoo.
1: I do?
6: I'll send it to you.
1: Yeah. Okay.
6: I think you'll like it.
5: Have you seen it before?
1: Uh-uh.
5: Oh, man.
6: I'll show it to you.
1: I have friends that have a lot of ink, but I just don't.
5: You remember about Dave Bautista has the essentially looks like the Godsmack logo around his belly button?
1: Mm-hmm.
5: Oh, wait, do you see this one here?
1: Oh, yeah. I can't wait.
5: Yeah.
1: See, I'd get a cross or something, maybe.
5: You know, that's the weird thing.
1: You told me to stop putting it on my arm because you said if I a certain way I look like
5: No, I said if you ever decided to want to do
1: that's lovely.
5: Paige had mentioned wanting to do an OnlyFans wearing a ski mask, and I said if you had tattoos, it would help identify you more. So
6: I thought she said skeet.
5: I said get face tattoos.
1: No,
5: if you're gonna wear the ski mask,
1: like a cross on my face, I'd be.
6: Now look, this is probably
5: you're trying to be Jelly Roll.
6: I know, it's a Jelly Roll tattoo. That's probably a couple sessions, just so you know.
5: What do you think about that one, Paige? I think you get cramps from.
1: I mean, you'd have to be stiff for a while, for sure.
6: Well, how much did freaking Ben Marshall look like Jelly Roll during skit this past week? He was, now not fat Jelly Roll, but since he lost all the weight.
5: That was the best episode of the year so far, I think, for SNL.
6: God, it was good, man. When Shane Gillis is on there, like, you know, they kind of step it up.
1: 1 week you say it's awful, 1 week it's good.
5: Well, you're thinking about wrestling.
1: No.
6: Yeah.
1: TV
5: Which is, we're on the bad part again on wrestling right now. They're trying to make a new NWO.
1: Talk about it every morning, but you never ever watch a whole thing. How do you keep up?
6: That's how we know.
5: We're like kids when they give us the Amazon book. Pick out something you want and everything comes back circle.
1: Right?
6: I want all of it.
1: So as far as the tramp stamp, the new generation, Gen Zs, is giving the lower back tattoo a rebrand, and they want to change the term from tramp stamp to a friendlier nickname, and they think cake topper is more appropriate.
6: I got
1: to
6: stop looking at
5: this tattoo. No, that must be upside down then. With the tramp, that cake topper, that ain't the cake. The cake's up front.
1: Yeah.
6: It don't make any sense.
1: Some other things that you can
5: it should
1: it.
5: Be like the...
1: How about booty mark? You don't like that?
5: I already have a close friend / boss with that nickname.
6: Hey, hold a second.
5: Hey, wait a minute. I got a nice tush.
1: Other names that were thrown out there, discount tag, bumper sticker, and jersey plate. So I don't think that's...
6: I need to go back to the Midwest at some point.
1: Nice.
5: Wow.
6: You keep doing this, I ain't going to be able to. Oh, Paige, yeah, this tattoo is perfect for you. Look, there's a gallery of different pink octopus tattoos you can get.
1: I think that's lovely.
5: See, I
1: don't know if I can afford to pay for that, though. That's quite a lot of...
6: By God, I'll chip in.
5: I know one of our listeners has her butt cheeks tattooed, and that's cool. I just, man, I think, like...
6: Tay Starling's got it, too.
5: Well, there's the one I was referencing.
6: Oh, it's on her OnlyFans.
5: How do you know?
6: I'm a subscriber.
5: Why not call it the Crack Crest?
6: I support listeners.
5: The Crack Crest.
1: But
6: that'd be good.
1: Do you have to get an octopus? Can you get something else like that?
6: Nah, you can get... What do you want, like a
5: she
6: snail?
5: She wants Octomom on hers.
6: Oh, my squid. God. You want a squid?
1: I want a squid.
6: Well, you know, whatever your power animal is.
5: Dude, I'm going to get Michael Landon and Victor French at the top of my crack.
6: Is he wearing the A's hat?
5: Yes. Yes. What, it'd be blurred out like a panini card.
1: I think you need cat paws when your cat... makes muffins in the morning.
5: I don't have a cat, Paige. I've got a one-eyed gopher.
6: You should get a tattoo of Hoss on your ass cheek, and it says, "Look here, Paul." This.
1: I'm sorry, biscuits, not muffins.
5: Talking about the one from Pawn Stars. Which Hoss?
6: Not my Hoss.
5: You talking about Hoss Haygood? What's up, brother?
6: Dang it.
5: I bet kicking ass in Maryland.
6: Remember the one guy who, I forget his name, but he really did have the tattoo of the squirrel on his inner thigh?
5: Oh, yeah. Mm-hmm.
6: Reaching up.
5: That was some quality work, too. I wouldn't think that the inner thigh would give you the type of skin that would adhere well, you know, because it's real, like, baby skin there, at least mine. I don't like a baby in the crotch, guys. It's weird.
6: Oh, my God. I knew I loved this guy. I need to show this to somebody who thinks it's not funny. That's what I'm going to do.
5: It's like baby skin on the inner thigh.
1: It's a bad name.
5: It's like the inside of your arm. It's very... That's what my taint would feel like.
6: Dude, look at the tattoo artist. Just like, it's just another day at work. Like, eh, okay. He's like in this intimate spot on this female.
5: Yeah.
6: Giving a tattoo. And this is like not even phasing him.
5: That also looks like a photo shoot. I bet you that she'd be covered up a little bit more than that. That's like a boudoir photo.
6: I'd be like, she's like, hello, I'm supposed to be getting a tattoo. I'm like, just give me a minute.
1: I'm getting an octopus.
6: I need to look for a little longer. I'm trying to find a spot to start. Yeah, that's what I'm doing. I'll be with you shortly. Just stop.
5: So octopus sounds like the kind of robot Fat Boy would order.

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4: The best. The best. The best. Best. Best. Best. Damn. Damn. Damn.
5: Damn.
6: Damn. Damn.
4: And now it's time for the best. The best. Damn. Audio.
7: Thank you. Thank you so much.
8: Thank you.
7: Thank you, Mary Beth. Happy Halloween, Mary Beth.
8: Thank you.
7: Good morning.
9: Oh, hey.
7: Oh, look who it is. You need to gain some weight, boy. Oh, hey.
9: Oh, hey.
7: You can tag me and Fat Boy. I am at O Matthew, O

0: MAFFEWO Matthew.
1: That's right. You can tag me at Fatboy933, and hell, it's even available to follow right now if you'd like to.
0: Followers are available.
1: That's right.
0: All right. I'll kick us off with this one. I love radio pranks. Not when it's done to us, of course. But we
1: it's hard to get us
0: in our younger years. We were known for doing some prank
2: pretty
0: calls,
2: wild stuff.
0: Yeah, especially the sports talk. It's always seems real easy to get on sports talk. Well, this was from a week ago. The radio host name is Steve Russell. He works for a division of ESPN Radio, specifically down in Florida. The Gators had just lost to Missouri, 42-17.
1: Got smacked.
0: And this caller into the show, and see, when you get scammed or you know, the joke's on you in this way, there's two ways to handle it. You could laugh it off like we generally do, yeah, or you can get mad about it and show your ass about it and threaten the person.
1: Don't do that.
0: So this fan that called in to ESPN Radio had an idea of why Florida had lost that day.
3: To me, fact of the matter is, he hasn't been getting any pussy.
4: Okay, that call will be referred to the University Police Department. Okay, that's not going to work.
1: Oh.
0: You know, I think it's a good question.
1: Yep.
0: You know?
1: You know what the good part about that response is? I mean, it doesn't hold any water. Now, you might get like an obscene charge or talking to by the cops. Maybe
0: security would think you're prank calling them if you said, hey, we need you to keep a lookout of this guy who called in saying the P word on the radio. They're going to die laughing at you then.
1: Yeah, if they air it, guess what? It's on them.
0: Also, no one, you know what? Here's the funny thing. Who's getting in trouble? If anyone got any trouble, it's Steve Russell.
1: Yep.
0: It's ESPN. It's not the guy who called in. That's where the invisible line lies.
1: Yeah, the station. It's all their fault if it goes through.
0: All right, you know what? We're going to call campus security. You probably don't go to school here.
1: Yeah, really?
0: Like, they have no jurisdiction outside.
1: You know what? I tagged the FBI on it, like everybody else does.
0: I know Cash Patel, and sometimes he never looks me in the eye when he's talking to me. But I will send him your information right
1: See, if
0: now.
1: Cash Patel goes in his mentions every Sunday night, it's all going to be football-related tags.
0: Oh, yeah.
1: Hey, investigate so-and-so, man. They lost by... Or Trevor Lawrence when he took that knee, when he didn't go in for the touchdown.
0: Or it's, your, you know, people pretending to be Russian to see if he wants to come over and make a quick 50 Gs.
1: Oh, Lord.
0: Guys, I thought it was just a commercial video.
1: When you argue with the manager, it's usually not a good idea, not a good practice.
0: No.
1: This guy argues with his manager. They work at a garage.
0: I like the way you say argue.
1: The manager, got tired of this guy leaving his tools around, so he throws his tools. Uh-oh. And then that's where they get into it.
5: Here, say it again. Say it again.
1: That's
5: say
1: the manager.
5: Learn to pick up your stuff when you're done.
6: Pick up your stuff when you're done with
7: it. No. Okay? That means I do you don't throw around kid, man.
5: Put it back.
7: That
5: move it, okay?
7: You didn't pay for it.
5: Okay?
7: You don't throw it.
5: Well, pick your stuff up when you're done, okay?
7: Get your ass in there.
5: Okay?
7: Go. Get your ass in there.
5: Okay?
7: Get your ass in there.
5: Do you not know how to remove your stuff and put it back?
7: Get your ass do you in
5: not,
7: there now,
5: Do you not know now. How to put your stuff
7: Go.
5: Back up?
7: Get your ass in there, my
5: Huh?
7: Go! I ain't playing.
5: God bless you, okay?
1: Now, he's coming after the manager retreats to go to the office because he's coming after him with another tool. Like he's about to swing and hit him with it.
0: So the manager, he's the man. Like, are they contractors or something?
1: No, it's just like a garage, you know. The guys, yeah.
0: And so those guys a lot of times bring their own tools.
1: Yeah.
0: So the manager threw his
1: tool.
0: Oh well. That's...
1: Then he videos it, I guess, for evidence or whatever, for a record, because that's what managers do.
0: Yeah.
1: Because they're always, you know, like narcs, and they got to video everything.
2: Dude,
0: that's where
2: the
0: Meta glasses would really be sold very well if they're not already making them wear it. This is to protect you too.
1: Yeah.
2: See, I understand. I would never yell like that, but I understand bringing your own stuff to work and having people mess with it. Not that you guys have done anything.
1: I bring my own mic.
2: No, but I've had someone steal my brushes, and it pisses me off because they're expensive, you know.
0: Well, neither one of us have hair, so we're not a suspect.
2: No, neither do you. You don't wear eyeshadow.
1: And I don't have hair up here.
0: Yeah.
1: Like I got some other hair.
2: I don't know.
0: He's got britches full.
2: I don't know where your hair dwells.
1: Oh, if you had to guess, though.
0: From the land down under. He's got all's hair.
2: Can you explain that to me, why God played an unfair joke on men and made you really, really hairy elsewhere and takes the hair away from your head? I don't understand that.
1: I think you have more fun with the hair that's elsewhere, to be honest with you.
2: I guess so. I don't
1: know. Like, girl, when did you get a mustache? Like, oh, excuse me. Went too hard in the paint last night. Is that still a good reference? It's a rap song from what?
0: Dude, I don't like the references. I don't like tutties. I don't like when they go H marks. It's like, just say hash marks. Like, what's
2: H marks.
0: Or he's got in NHL, Tendy. Like a gold Tendy. It's like, what are we, eight? Chicky Tendies? Like, what let's talk
2: Chicky
0: about.
2: Tendies?
0: Let's say the word touchdown. So, James Hetfield, while appearing, Paige talked about this yesterday in headlines. I finally got the clearance for us to play this. This is from their show at the Las Vegas Sphere.
8: Unless you live in Vegas, you've come a long way to spend some time with Metallica. We're grateful for that. Your travels, the money you spent, the time it took. Thanks for coming to celebrate with us. And I just got to say, Metallica is not here like some other entertainers to influence you with their bullshit, okay? We are here. No bullshit.
0: It sounded like me the other night.
8: We're here to forget about all the outside shit, okay? Metallica's agenda is love, energy, and heavy music, baby!
1: Love how Lars gives him the little accompanying.
0: I know, man.
1: It sounds great.
0: I'm thinking the same thing when they do that. Like, what if,
1: what's his name?
0: Kurt. What if he went...
1: It's just a little...
0: I agree with you.
1: Drew Gillo plays his four-string guitar. Give you a little...
0: Like, I see the point of that, but I don't feel like anybody was sitting there paying $1,500 a ticket wondering what Metallica thought, because that's how much it costs to go see them at the Sphere. Imagine parking at the Spheres, $800, I bet. It's crazy, man.
1: You see the stuff they got going on in the background in this Metallica clip.
2: It's cool, though. I'd go see it.
1: You know, they got the graveyard stuff going.
0: Is it okay? Can we travel to Japan? Is that outlawed as well? I mean, I know WWE is still going to...
1: I would go with Japan.
2: I think it'd be really
0: The government
2: fun.
0: Says Americans don't travel to Saudi Arabia. But WWE is like, well, show must go on.
1: Yeah.
0: And we need that $50 million they're going to pay us.
1: God, which the talent's going to be like, look.
0: They already... Dude, imagine that.
1: You'd be like, Paul, the government says we should not go here.
9: And we're an international company.
1: I don't care.
0: And he spits his coffee in your face.
1: He does spritz.
2: Well, I mean, if you were going to make a public statement and take out a something, it would be that.
1: We're going to Saudi Arabia.
0: But anyway, the tech over there, like those movie theater things, I looked that up, dude. That's real.
1: Really?
0: We were thinking it might be AI where the train comes out of the screen or the giant great white shark, you know, swims over you. I don't know what they're projecting that on, though.
1: I don't either.
0: Unless there's like some kind of particles in the air that it transfixes onto that.
1: Jug was talking about now how you go to the theater and the actual seats will throw you around.
0: Mm.
2: Oh, that's cool.
0: Oh, yeah, the four.
2: Without 3D.
0: Whatever it's called.
2: 3D glasses.
1: I don't know if I like that.
0: I like that full immersive experience.
2: That's fun.
1: Well, look, here's the guy.
0: You should start doing that at peep shows.
2: No.
0: Keep getting splinters.
1: At least put you like, that would be a bad idea.
0: Yeah, go ahead.
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0: ADHD, ADDDD, or whatever the F you call it, according to her. She has a message for you. You should not be roaming the streets alone. Listen to what this dude did to her.
1: Let me say this. If your child has ADHD or ADDHD, however you want to say it, you should not let your child be roaming around alone, straight up. Because this motherfucker yesterday came out of nowhere and yanked me by my motherfucking arm, okay?
2: Arm.
1: Now, he always come up and down my block. He never did this before. But what took me out, if you supposed to be so much of an ADHD, HDHD, AAAII, bitch, I don't give a fuck what the
2: Q plus.
1: But if you supposed to be so special, why would you cuss me out in the process when I told you, don't do that, don't pull on my arm, don't touch me. You shouldn't be touching people. This little high definition motherfucker told me fuck him, grabbed his ding-a-ling and every motherfucker.
3: No way.
1: When I see him again. Because I told him, I said, I'm going to go tell your mother. Then he going to tell me, I live with my f***ing father. Ooh. I said, okay, you come over here and you touch me again, you do that. He pulled me so hard, my reflex, I was about to knock him the f*** out straight up. Grabbed his ding-a-ling and every motherfucking thing.
4: I wish you'd make a song out of that.
3: Chuck Berry's already done it, Paige.
0: Dan, we're already behind on Dan's submissions.
4: Ding-a-ling.
2: Okay.
0: So he'll throw it up there.
4: Every mother blanket thing.
0: I wish I could play you the way she says MF-er. It is so perfect.
3: Is it ka or?
0: It's more like kuh.
3: Kuh.
0: But the way she says mother.
3: Orm. It's like that lady that
4: Blanca.
3: That they somebody had spray painted horse effer on the side of her barn.
0: Whisper.
3: Yeah. She'd say, I like going down to my barn. Born.
0: I like to eat dinner with Whisper and somebody sprayed horse effer on the barn.
3: On the barn.
0: She thought it was her cousin or something, right?
3: Nephew.
0: Yeah, that's what it was, nephew. Yeah.
3: What's up, nephew? Lord.
4: That's interesting.
3: You know, not the position, but the job of spreading the word. Do you know any missionaries?
0: Actually, a couple now. Who still? I mean, they go to Africa every summer.
3: Well, that's fun. It's funny that you say that. It's not funny. It's just ironic. This lady right here, her and her husband.

0: one leg and then a second leg amputated.
1: Oh, Lord.
0: Yeah. Very sad. Anyway, Abby looks to be probably like mid-70s or whatever, and you could tell someone told her, hey, you should do social media over there with the Ugandans while you're also spreading the word of the Lord. So here she introduces you to her landscaper.
2: Abby is trimming my bush, and he's taking my flowers away. And click, click, mama. Say hi to America.
3: Hi, everyone.
2: This is Abby, and he works around here, and he's taken my beautiful flowers off my bush. Have a blessed day. Be sure to like us, follow us, and share with your friends. Bye-bye.
0: She didn't say to smash the notification.
4: No, she didn't. When you sent me that, I thought it was Sally Field, to be honest with you. It sounds
1: kind of
4: like
1: same, sounds like
0: kind
1: her.
0: Of the same sound.
4: And then he's like, "Why are you yelling at me in the video?"
0: This poor guy. I mean, he's doing one of the. She's doing one of those videos where, you know, the guy's just sitting there doing his job or whatever. She wants to make content out of it. Say hello to America. Hello. God.
4: You said they were missionaries.
0: Yeah.
4: Do you believe in divine intervention? I got to ask you right now.
0: I never watched that show. Is that the one with Dr. Phil?
4: It's not it. Yeah. But. Yeah. The way these clips are lined up, I got a church clip too.
0: Really?
1: Wow. Yeah. How'd that happen?
4: This is a kid telling a joke in church. And the preacher kind of, well, he sells it for a little bit, but you can tell I got a little awkward with the congregation.
0: Holy moly. I'll tell you what's crazier than this, because, oh, we probably got tagged probably in it, is what.
4: Yeah, this is probably the same
0: one. Is it about scratching?
4: Yep.
0: Ah!
5: Give me a that's good, man. What type of shoes does this spy? What you got something for us?
6: Why does girls rub their eyes when they wake up?
5: Why do girls rub their eyes when they wake up?
6: Because they don't have no balls to scratch.
5: That's not good. That's the last time.
7: Yes, it is.
5: He just told his last joke.
4: I've had the guy in the church band giving him a rim shot.
0: Dude, I'm telling you. Like, I'd love to.
1: Wow.
0: Now, there's that one preacher that I can't tell if he's like doing a bit or if he's really.
4: Oh yeah, that guy. He's hellfire and brimstone.
0: Good Lord, I feel like he's in Georgia. Is this this black preacher that it seems like he's racist against himself? It's very, very odd.
4: He's got the cadence of one of these type of preachers.
1: Angry one.
0: Yeah, man.
1: I don't like that.
0: He's
1: I want to feel good when I leave. I don't want to feel guilty.
0: Go to that new spa I told you about.
4: Especially the one where he talked about women with long hair.
1: Huh?
4: And that whole deal. Yeah.
0: Well, he also thinks, like, if you're a rapper. Now, you know, we'll find a way to play it if we get the clearance, but obviously have to edit out quite a lot of it. But
4: you women with long hair, he's wondering how you keep that situation as sanitary as you do when you have to go to the bathroom.
0: Yes, like he's you know how I say, like, there's probably doo-doo particles and stuff in it? Yeah, like.
4: It's like the girl that Butch shared on his Instagram. That's hanging. We talked about it earlier. But
0: see, that's the thing that brings people together is, like, what's the one thing that everyone, besides breathing and eating and having to eat, drink water and everything, is going to the bathroom. So when people say, well, you talk about going to the bathroom too much, I was like, no. Why don't other people talk about it more?
4: Yes, we don't talk about it enough.
0: Yeah, that's exactly right.
4: I'll do a clip that Rambin sent me. And I apologize, Rambin. I should have played it a long time ago.
0: Are we sure that's how to say his name? It's not Rambine?
4: Okay, you know what? We'll do Rambine or Rambin.
0: Rambin.
4: I like Rambin. Let's do that one. So he sent it to me. And, of course, he's a Tennessean. Thank you. All you Tennesseans up there, which I think this might apply to the South in general, but especially to Tennesseans. This is how evidently you greet each other on the phone.
8: Man, some of these Tennessee people down here, like the real Tennessee people, not the transplant people, like deep Tennessee, they're so mean and nice at the same time. Like, they'll pick up the phone from their, like, best friend, and it'll be like, hey, oh, how are you doing, you stupid mother? Oh, yeah. Oh, well, I tried to call you. I tried to call your dumbass. Oh, yeah, that's right. I'll be over tonight. Yep. I love you, too. I love you, too, you stupid ass. All right.
0: Dude, that is that's pretty solid right there. That is very true.
4: And these are the same people that, you know, call kids little S words.
0: Oh, you little S.

0: Yes.
1: Yeah. Yeah.
2: What? You missed the previous Rise Guys morning show? A true P1 would have never let that happen. So here's what the Rise Guys have been up to on 93.3 The

0: Yeah. Yeah.
1: What? You missed the previous Rise Guys morning show? A true P1 would have never let that happen. So here's what the Rise Guys have been up to on 93.3 The

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0: Yes, sir. Rise Guys Morning Show. Good morning to you. Uh-oh, I almost pulled a big faux pas because I was looking at something from yesterday.
1: Was this somebody write the F word on a piece of paper?
0: No. Oh, I don't ever mess with your notes.
1: That's the mildest
2: of my gosh.
1: What gets written down.
0: You had a lot of F words written down on there. Matter of fact, one of them I think was a plan for this weekend, perhaps.
1: I saw one note and I was like, oh my God, how did that not get torn up? If the ACLU saw that.
0: Those notes are like when we're maybe trying to assist you with a foul joke page and we'll write down the word.
2: Oh.
0: I usually try to just pantomime it. That way there's no actual, you know, tangible receipt or exhibit A's, if you will. Evidence is the word I'm looking for. Thank you, brain, kicking in. Yeah. My brain's on an 8-second delay like the damn doohickey is over
3: Thank
0: here.
3: You, brain.
2: I feel it.
0: Yeah, dang, that was weird.
2: That was
0: a dang, too.
2: Oh, wow.
0: Anyway, what were we saying?
2: Saying that his notes are pretty...
0: Oh, yeah.
1: Yeah, they get a little rough and they get a little descriptive too. I'm like, hey, I'm gonna pull back on this.
0: Oh, the faux pas. Almost, I haven't said the date yet. It is Thursday, October 15th, 2026.
2: Oh,
0: almost
2: gosh.
0: Said the 14th though, because I have a piece of paper here.
2: Uh huh.
1: You give her
0: that.
2: It's an old piece of paper.
0: Well, it's from yesterday. Yeah. You know, you sound like a billionaire with wives. It's yesterday's wife.
2: Yesterday's paper,
0: but not Michael Dell. Michael Dell's committed to his wife.
2: No judgment here. I'm hoarding a stack.
0: I am
2: here.
0: Passing judgment. What is up? Like,
1: is she in weapons?
0: I thought it was something that I just kind of. I mean, not that I'm the only one that noticed, but when you see

0: a sketch on SNL. You see memes out the wazoo about it. Like, wow, wee man.
1: Cam Patterson cross-eyed is hilarious, but I don't even want to Google Dale's wife because I still see it in my head.
0: I mean, it's 90s, you know, when they show the side-by-side, they only show that like mid-90s photo versus today. And it looks like a completely different person. And it's the
1: he looks the same, though.
0: It's just the weirdest thing, isn't it?
1: Yeah.
0: Like, and women will even, women, you'll have to quit saying this. Men age gracefully. I like wrinkles on a man. Like, y'all are just setting us up as like, da-da-da-da.
2: Not me. I sell cream, so.
1: Nice.
0: Love cash it. Rules everything around me. Cream is
2: a dog. I fix it. I say everybody's beer, getting old.
1: There's only one wrinkle you need to worry about. Right. You don't even like that one.
0: Starts with a P. Now, look. Is that one enough for you're going or
1: not? Yeah, there's somebody in the building. It's like when I see him in the bathroom, it's always a head and a wrinkle.
2: What in the world? I don't want to know.
1: He's talking about his...
2: His gimmick.
1: Hey.
0: Almost, his gimmick.
1: Almost broke you off the D word, but you saved it. He's talking about his gimmick.
2: I can't say boo-boo. I can't say that because it drives you crazy.
0: That's one of those words where it's a boo-boo can be a mistake. It can be your I was going to say your sidekick while you're still in picnic baskets. It can be your best friend or your girlfriend or boyfriend. It's your boo. It's your boo-boo.
1: But see, if you say you took a boo-boo, it just doesn't work.
0: No. But you should ask for permission. You shouldn't just take it.
1: But then again, if you're one of those women who's real filthy with it, like, that's not good either.
2: No.
1: You're calling it the C word and the A-H word.
0: Even if you're a stand-up comic doing that, like, that's like, who was it? First off, Amy Schumer. I mean, you know, that's in itself. Like, Lampanelli was great.
2: She's
0: still good, but, like, she, it's one of those things where she let... I'm outside looking in. She's been on the show like twice, so I don't have a personal relationship with her. But she, it seemed like the Hollywood thing got to her, and she started like dressing and all the labels and got herself in shape. And it just, I don't know. It
1: lost
0: took
1: a lot
0: that
1: of weight
0: whole,
1: and retired.
0: It's kind of like when Roseanne had the makeover. She went from being, you know.
2: Yeah.
0: When she was on top of the world, she was fat as hell.
1: Yes, she was.
0: I mean, just...
2: Well, she was relatable then, I think.
0: Exactly.
2: It's being relatable to your audience.
0: What do people miss on that?
2: I don't know.
0: Do they, like, say... Like, not a great example, because I don't know for sure. Because, again, sadly, I have more white friends than I do black friends. But
1: it's messed up.
0: I'm working on it, man.
1: All right.
0: I'm working on it.
1: I'll take you to a mixer. Yeah. Break out your best coochie.
0: You don't go nowhere. Coochie?
1: Yeah.
0: I got the Kenai Limited.
1: All right. Well, you can get in with that too. Anything from Burlington pretty much will get you in.
0: Nice.
1: Have to go there.
2: Is that still there?
1: But like, the shopping spree.
0: Yes.
2: I did go there one time looking for something and I found a lot of interesting things.
1: Are you looking for a 5XL
0: Carl Kenai? A one-night stand?
1: Y'all, welcome to the Coke family.
0: Anyway, Debo Samuel from Inman, South Carolina. I try to get intel on has the man ever returned
1: Chapman High School
0: to town. I can't get any verification on that. But if he dressed like he dresses now in Inman?
1: Well, he dresses in San Francisco now.
0: Boy. Yeah, but he's Washington now. Wait a minute.
1: No, he's a Niner.
0: No, right, that's right. He's
2: who?
1: Yeah.
0: Yes, Debo Samuel.
2: Debo. Oh.
0: Debo.
1: Debo.
0: Yes, you're thinking of.
2: You're
0: thinking of Olivia Debo?
2: I don't know what I was thinking.
1: I've not heard a good Debo story of people that have run ins with him or met him.
0: I hate that too.
1: And he hates doing interviews.
0: But so you're relatable. That's what made you. That's not a good example. He's relatable because he lived or was raised around here.
2: I think that's why people like that show so much because.
0: Here's another, yes, exactly.
2: You know.
0: It looked like your house. They were always fussing about money, whereas other shows, dude was a bus driver, she was a school teacher, and they were talking about their kid going to La Loya Marymount.
1: Well, they even nailed it down to the household items were, you know, store brand.
0: Yes.
1: Like the chips and whatnot.
0: And they would reference that. Like, it,

0: it's so relatable. But then when you when the okay, I'm trying to get better at this too. Okay, well, Shane Gillis.
1: Hey, still catching hell.
0: Yeah. Wow.
1: From people that just
0: I went back and rewatched it. I missed the F bomb. I did. I watched it and then even
1: they cut it out of the. If you watched it on Peacock, they cut it out.
0: No, I watched
2: that's
0: it
2: not
0: on.
2: Right.
0: I tape it for that reason only.
1: So I don't know if they can go back on that and do a little recut.
0: No, because they cut something from L.A. Knight flipping off Roman Reigns.
1: Oh, come on, man. Leave that stuff
0: off
1: here.
0: Netflix. I watched it on live Netflix, and they showed it on the replay. They cut off flipping birds on Netflix?
2: How do you record it? You have a VCR.
1: Are we not all adults? I won't name the show.
0: There and
2: I love you.
1: There was a show. You
0: buy
1: know,
0: you a gift card to Best Buy. It's not a product endorsement.
1: One of the sports shows I listened to was like, well, we can't do a live stream because, you know, people won't wash their mouths. I'm like, we're adults. When you get to the point where you're whoring for the dollar and you won't be yourself, then that's when we have an issue.
2: Yeah.
1: Which is everybody now. When I lose sponsorship dollars or get demonetized, who gives a F?
0: But Shane Gillis is, he looks like any, like what that show Tires, he looks like a guy that would work at a store like sure. that and just be funny as hell.
1: This is like a normal dude.
0: Just a normal dude. Nothing, like he walks up there to host the other night. He's wearing like, and look, Adam Sandler goes overboard with the dressing down thing. Like he's it's now a thing for him.
1: He's trying to show me up.
2: Guess he doesn't wear anything.
0: Well, he wears like sweatpants and Timberlands and freaking like big old puffy jackets and stuff.
1: Big stuff he wears. Big shorts.
0: Looking ridiculous. Shane Gillis goes out there wearing I don't know what shoes they were. It was like jeans Jackie? And
2: oh,
0: a
2: jeans?
0: Plain t-shirt. Yeah.
1: Probably those Hokas or whatever.
0: A simple man mustache, you know. Nice. No offense. I love the song, though, by Skynyrd. We love Skynyrd.
1: We love Skynyrd.
0: We love Leonard.
1: I was looking at...
0: He's a good guy.
1: I was looking at Brent Smith's shoes. It was kind of something like that, just like the regular Ons or whatever they're called.
0: Yeah.
1: Yeah.
0: But then you got Zach over there with the Jordan 3 elephant skins.
1: I was like, the hell?
0: He's like, I'll get them for free.
2: I never looked at their shoes.
0: Well, if they were women, you would have.
1: Does Jordan Brand sponsor bands now?
0: It's like, I know, they're sponsoring football teams and baseball teams and all this stuff, which again, I think would be a marketing genius idea if they took the Jumpman on the football jerseys and the pants and everything, and it's a football in the air rather than the traditional round ball. You realize the merch that would just...
1: He already gets $100 million a year from Nike.
0: Well, he needs more. He needs a bigger bunker.
2: Oh, my.
1: I think he said something like he saw a stat where it says 1 in 4 people wear a pair of Jordans.
2: Nice.
1: He was telling the guys, like, we can go somewhere and I bet you there's 10 people here wearing my shoes.
0: You know, it's because of him that they make them for women now. Like, up until 3-4 years ago, they didn't even make them for women.
2: Are they comfortable?
0: Well, they just, you know, how they do different sizes for women, which that's also, that never made sense to me. Well, why? Why is it an 11 for me but a woman's 8? Like, why didn't it just a people's 12? What the fart, Paige?
2: Yeah, that would make sense.
0: Like, why is it different? That literally, so they can just, I guess for segregation of shoes, like, that's the ladies wear. Now I understand how them the bisexuals feel or whatever. When they're like, I need some shoes. They're like, men's over there. Who said I was the man? It's the shoe size. Why? That's weird. Especially when it's a... like a Jordan shoe, you know.
2: I want to see a woman that wears a 12.
0: But.
1: Oh, they exist.
0: Yeah, I'm arguing myself because I'm like, they didn't make women's shoes until a couple, 3-4 years ago.
1: You see, I can get these for men, the A2s, the Asia Wilson Nikes.
0: And the pink and purple?
1: Yeah, those are men's sizes. So now they do it the other way, too.
0: I see. It's like.
1: Yeah,
0: I feel like in a different life, I worked for Pizza Hut. And in that Pizza Hut marketing room, I said, you know what? We're going to come up with new ways to sell the pizza. We're going to put cheese in the crust.
2: Whoa.
0: We're going to put, you know what? No one's done yet.
2: What?
0: Here's a revelation for you, a revolution, whatever. If anybody knows Papa or, you don't want to probably claim that one anymore. Mm-hmm. Let's just say the figure of Papa John.
2: Okay.
0: We love Papa John's.
3: We love it. It's a great company.
0: That's one of the great things about doing personal appearances is that we have it on our rider that we have Papa John's pizza there.
1: You have to have it.
0: It's one of those things that we request. And it's not just for us either. We ask it that they bring it for everyone.
2: That's why I don't eat pizza a lot, because it's special when I do an event.
3: If you want to see something funny, Google Papa John's Elton John and look at the box.
0: That's one of the best old time memes ever.
3: Yep.
0: But back to Nancy Dell. Or whatever her name is. Michael Dell's wife.
2: Oh, Lord.
0: People now online, and God, you can't blame them saying that she's an alien.
2: Why?
0: That she, that showed you.
1: You got to know if you look scary, right? And you go out in public and you scare people.
0: Like, Trump, who.
3: Coming to town.
0: Whether you love him or hate him, and I got a feeling it's more the latter these days, but nevertheless.
1: Yeah, they're already.
0: How does Trump not? She's standing right over him when they're talking about the Trump for kids or the kids fund thing, money laundering scheme thing. Which is totally money laundering. It's totally money laundering. But you know what? If the president says it's fine, who are we to? Huh?
1: Yeah.
0: So she, I swear, this is just mean. But like if it was a disfigurement or something from an accident or whatever, like Chernobyl or something, then I would feel bad. I mean, I feel bad anyway because it's a woman, and therefore that's sexist. But nevertheless,
1: she had to have a lot of surgeries.
0: A lot, and it's like, dude, you were so pretty. Michael should have told her, honey.
1: Like it's not like Bezos' wife. She's getting a little to the point too, where she might have to stop
0: every once in a while.
2: She have too much surgery.
1: Oh yeah, man.
0: Even someone as in some people's eyes is perfect as like a Heidi Klum.
3: Heidi!
0: You just shouldn't look at young that old. Like it just, I look at you weird sideways. I don't know. Even if you're of one of those great ethnicities where your skin stays together perfect and you don't really show your age as well. I still think, wow, what's up with that?
1: I had no clue. Heidi Klum's as naked as she is on the internet.
0: And look at the body.
1: Yeah.
0: And she's got kids. Man, she got kids.
1: Does she want more?
0: Well.
2: Yeah. That boy's so crazy.
1: That'd be a good pickup line, wouldn't it?
0: She'd probably slap you.
1: Nice. A lot.
0: She was always in that magazine that I carried on my route called Celebrity Sleuth.
1: Sleuth.
0: Where it was paparazzi people in Europe, and they would go find celebrities on new beaches and they'd print in the magazine, and I would sell that to local gas stations. You know.
2: Poor Heidi.
3: Yeah, like
0: poor Heidi.
2: She had no privacy.
0: You don't have it on a beach.
2: Apparently.
1: No, you don't.
2: There's goobers that are taking pictures.
0: Well, Paige, I've not seen the latest technology, but if there's a camera I can take pictures of my goober, then send me four.
1: God dang, man, I can't look at it for long.
2: Why?
0: So she starts to look like again, if I'm mean, then I'm owning it right now, but like she's starting to look like a dinosaur in the face. Yeah.
1: She looks like the mom from Dinosaurs.
0: Dude, that's it. That dude.
1: God dang it. Not the dad, not the mama.
0: That's it. That's exactly what I'm seeing. And I did not realize it because I didn't watch that show. I know of it as like from pop culture and stuff. You remember that? The live-action dinosaur shows on ABC?
1: Well, even 20 years ago, I'm like, she wasn't bad-looking, but now it's just...
0: Was it bad? Dude, she's gorgeous. Like, I don't know...
1: She looks like a man right here.
0: And now people are like, she's an alien, or they cloned her.
2: Are you talking about Heidi? Or who?
0: No, Michael Dell's wife. Well, tell me her first name. Susan Dell.
1: Suze.
0: I don't want to make her like she's some
1: Heidi Klum's damn near perfect.
0: Owned object.
2: Yeah, I was going to say, I had to...
0: Michael Dell's wife.
1: Now, there might be some beef sliding off the slider, if you know what I'm saying.
2: Oh, yeah.
1: But I don't know. I can't verify.
2: I've seen pictures of her.
0: Yeah. And so, like, she wears, like, Alice Cooper levels of eyeliner.
2: Yeah.
0: Old black eyes, you know? That's what his nickname is.
1: Her chin got bigger.
0: It
1: was good before.
0: I know.
1: Somebody told her, like, you know, somebody messed with her.
0: Yeah. Like, there should be... Yeah, look at that side-by-side page. you make us look at your screen. Look at his. You see it?
1: See the reptilian?
0: Look at it.
2: Yeah, oh, my gosh.
0: Yeah, I know.
2: Yes.
0: And you see that's where so some of these people are starting to Now, granted, a lot of it's to.
2: I think if you get rid of the, it do her eyes better.
0: God,
2: lift
0: Paige.
2: Them up. I think it's the makeup.
0: I'd love you to give her a makeover.
2: She has her blush going too low and too dark on the eyes.
3: Some of the pictures now are like that one's

0: passable. Like, hey, it's not as scary looking as some of these other ones.
1: Maybe when she's in front of the press, she's like popping those eyes a little bigger because maybe she's got droopy lids. You know, like people who have droopy eyelids will pop their eyes bigger all the time.
2: And her eyebrows.
1: Might have been Jeff's issue.
2: A lot of it is the eyebrows. If somebody did her eyebrows that way.
1: No. There's more than a dude. That's like more so this. I'll tell you, if I saw that woman just walking down the streets, I would look kind of like, not staring, but I'd be like, ooh.
2: Yeah, kind of frightening.
1: Yeah, like I would think it was a man in drag or an alien or a clone or both.
2: Or that.
1: The dinosaur lady.
2: That movie about the woman in the ceiling fan.
1: Wait a minute. Are you going to SC Comic Con dressed as the dinosaur's mom? Because I'm going to tell Rob Young to give you free entry. You look just like her.
2: Because the older older that you get, a lot of times you shouldn't wear that much eye makeup or even a wing liner.
1: You know what? I'd love to see what she looked like without makeup.
2: And
0: she kind of looks like Kathy Griffin a little bit. She did the same thing.
1: That's mean to both sides.
2: I don't think she's that bad. I think it's just she needs better makeup artist.
1: You take the makeup out of it. Like there's like face structure. There's a jawline like Dick Tracy now.
2: Well, big boy. Could, you know, you're
1: yes.
2: When you get to a certain age, your skin sags. It happens to everybody.
1: Paige, come on. Look,
2: I'm trying to give her the benefit of the doubt. But she's not a monster.
1: I didn't call her a monster. I just said that. I don't know what happens where beautiful women in their mind they're like, okay, this is maybe the time period when I was told that I'm the prettiest or I got the most compliments. I want to freeze time and look like this forever. And the elasticity, is that a word? Elasticity of the face, like you said, will. You can put all the filler you want, but that droop's going to happen.
0: Mm-hmm. I'll
1: but
0: show you.
1: There's an extra, like, bone added there. I don't mean that dirty.
2: Well, you older that you get, you lose collagen in your skin, and it's going to sag.
0: Here's one from the male point of view. Do you recognize who that is? It's probably too far away.
1: Clay Aiken.
0: It's John Cusack.
1: What?
0: Look at his face now.
1: Holy moly.
0: So nobody will say if he's had anything done or he won't. I don't think anybody's asked him, really.
1: Oh, my God.
0: That's obvious. Like, he's had some work done.
1: Wow-wee, man. Wow.
0: He don't look the same.
1: That's so crazy. Maybe some woman left him and said, you know what, I'm leaving you. You have too many wrinkles.
0: Like
2: plus,
0: this
2: you know, turns into clay face. Heart, he's got a big receding hairline.
0: Yeah.
2: He's had filler in his chin.
0: His whole face looks.
2: And cheeks.
0: Yeah, something's off.
1: I want to go make a game show where Paige is sitting in this chair and there's this like spotlight on her. She's sitting there, and then we bring in people, and we say, Paige, plastic surgery or no plastic surgery? Oh, and then the countdown starts.
2: Because you know when you get that facelift, they basically peel off your face and pull up.
0: That's what Rosie had, right?
1: Paige, we need to know, do you think Jeremy here from Clemson, almost Greenville soon, has plastic surgery or not? 10 seconds.
2: No. Dun, dun, dun,
0: dun, dun, dun. Oh, you're wrong. I can't say that.
1: You got Botox? An ass implant.
2: Did you get Botox?
1: Yep.
0: I almost gave somebody a free plug. I was like, I don't want to.
1: Oh, no.
0: Even that comes back to bite you in the ass.
2: Well, you know, filler doesn't last forever. You got to get it done every 6 months, I think. Mm.
0: Especially if you got the lips. Like,
2: yeah. I want to get my upper lip done.
1: After what we just talked about, you're going to look like somebody literally just punched you if you could just get the top done. They're going to say, what'd you do? Put a snooze in your upper lip?
0: You go suck on a tailpipe. It'd be cheaper.
1: Like you just put your tongue over the your two front teeth and then push your lips over. That's what you would look at her. Look at like an orangutan.

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0: Jethro? You hear me? Dang it. Stop it.
1: I was, just go jump in the cement pond for a little bit.
2: I can't bash Allie Mae.
3: Cement.
2: I was the
1: animal. Oh, got her attention.
2: I was the animal collector of my family.
3: No, really?
1: What's that mean?
2: I love animals. I'd be a millionaire with all these things.
1: I didn't think you'd get much strays in California.
2: Yeah, animal-wise, sure. I lived in the hills. Got all kinds of things.
3: What does that mean? I know what in the hills means, but what do you have, like mountain lions and stuff?
2: Yeah.
1: Damn. No possums, though. There's no possums in California, I don't think. No.
2: I don't think I've ever seen
3: a lot of gerbils, I bet.
1: There's armadillos here now.
2: Yeah.
3: A lot of gerbils.
2: Seen those.
1: What if you're the one cute gerbil? That's all you get used for. I mean, that's a rough life.
3: You know, that'd be 2 days in a row now. We did the mohawk joke yesterday.
2: I always had a cat, so I never had anything feral come in my house like that.
3: Yeah.
0: Ah, yeah. You're like,
3: Scotty Feral.
0: Check it out.
1: What if you...
2: Kiss the cat. Would bring
3: I was a sports talk guy.
2: Because I had
0: Scotty Feral. Ah, shake it out.
4: I sound like Steve-O a little bit.
2: So, demonic.
0: Dribble D.
3: People like Stone Man. Like, Stone Man doesn't smoke, does he?
1: Wait, hang on. What are you asking?
2: That's personal.
3: You know what? He's happily married. I got to talk to his wife of a long time. The other night, first time I'd seen her in a while.
1: I complimented her on her hair. Nobody else did.
3: Well,
2: how do you know that?
3: In the video I was shown, we're not supposed to compliment the wives or husbands of coworkers.
1: Yeah, sometimes you just gotta.
2: Damn, what have I been doing wrong?
3: Well,
1: sometimes you gotta go the extra mile and just do it anyway.
3: That's true.
1: I compliment
2: the wives.
1: I got I don't know how to bring this up, man.
3: I always compliment the wives.
2: I do. I mean, I like a lot.
3: I like that cat today.
2: I do.
3: That's why you're different than everyone else, Paige. And I like that.
1: You got a little makeup kit that you can unfurl.
2: Hey, a lot of people bring their wives into, and they're good customers here.
1: At a moment's notice, you go, I think you need some foundation.
2: I need to blend
3: a little more. But if makeup was free, you wouldn't give a damn.
2: Well, I wouldn't volunteer.
4: I wouldn't be here right now either, buddy.
3: If money wasn't a thing, I'd be in the bed. I ain't even kidding. Like, I would be in the bed. I would get up at approximately like probably 9 to 10 a.m. If money wasn't a thing. Like
1: money ain't a thing.
3: Dollar bill, y'all.
1: Buddy.
2: Yeah, money.
1: Bubble hard in the double R.
2: That's
1: flash
2: the biggest thing. It's money.
1: I got an email last night.
2: Uh-oh.
1: From Ancestry.com, and I usually get these. It's like, hey, you got a DNA
3: should
1: match.
3: Enunciate that a little better. It sounded like you said Ancestry.
2: Yes, it did.
3: Like it really said. It sounded like you said that. Especially in Tennessee. They really
1: what other side is there?
3: Ancestry.
1: Okay.
3: Not like and, but Ancestry.
1: God, I thought of that as a bit, and guess what? Sorry, well, like four already? Or five other shows has already done it.
3: Ancestry?
1: Yeah.
3: Good Lord.
1: God dang it.
3: You know.
1: Usually,
3: imagine pre-internet, you were working all over the world, coming up with ideas, and then you decided, okay, we got to travel to New York City and
0: do
3: the patent on it, and you get there just like, oh, that Marconi guy's in front of me in line. Damn it.
1: Yeah, now you're doing eggs, so he's already here for what you've been doing.
3: Hey, don't call me macaroni, huh? It's Marconi.
1: Ancestry, yeah.
3: It's Googly Emo. I don't know how to say it.
2: Did we win one of those awards once?
3: Yes.
1: Heard it 20 times yesterday.
3: Hey.
1: Move out of line.
3: Don't ask me where cheese is. I don't know what a podcast is. I'm not doing Marconi and cheese.
0: Ah! Yeah. God dang it, man.
3: Forget about it.
2: Remember the Marconian.
1: You just did the arms, too. I love how it's over the top.
2: Are you going to eat that piece of meat? I'm like, no, I don't eat that. So here's your dinner.
1: Just squeeze it.
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2: Good morning, everyone.
5: Hey.
2: Well. Are you ready for this?
5: Oh, hey!
6: Hi, Paige.
2: Some people are trying to... they're trying to fend off baldness by doing something that's kind of interesting. Which I think, you know, you're preparing for your inevitable future. Yeah. If you know that you have that in your family. Especially on your mother's side, because that's the one who carries that gene.
6: And see, that's where I have some hope.
2: Yeah.
6: Because... my mom's dad, like from

0: from a distance, probably looked like he was wearing a yarmulke, but in fact, it was the top of his head. Oh. You know?
1: Yeah, my mom's dad was the same way. he had a cul-de-sac comb. The kind that kind of opened up, and you put it on the side of your head and push
0: no
1: it down.
0: No way.
1: Yep.
2: I love that.
1: But he had a massive heart attack when he was 57, I think.
2: Oh, gosh.
0: Gosh.
1: See, look, you smoke a lot and eat a lot of fried salmon. This was
0: hilarious. Dude, I know.
2: See, yesterday we missed something big. Yesterday was Be Bald and Be Free Day. But some people aren't embracing.
0: Yeah, nose tingling at a cart.
2: They're not embracing their baldness yet. Why not? I like baldness.
1: Yeah, you're supposed to dap it up, guy. What the hell?
0: Who is the, is it J.J. Watt? Was it J.J. Watt that had, not J.J. Watt, who was it that, Urlacher, Brian Urlacher.
1: Oh, yeah, he's bald. But he had hair for a little bit.
0: I thought he got like.
1: Oh, does he have hair now again?
0: I thought that he went and got plugs put in, and it's like very, very obvious.
1: Well, I didn't hear that. I know Cena did. He talks about it, though. Paige is going to get some plugs put in later when she goes to Adam and Eve.
0: Oh, yeah, those are
1: 1659 Richard Pro.
0: Not H plugs.
2: Why is everybody so excited about that day? My friends are just like, I want to see what you get. And I'm like, no, you don't.
1: I gave them a great idea. You might not agree to, but they have molds of very famous adult stars that you can buy. Mm-hmm. I'm like, let's get a Paige mold. You know, of the.
2: Oh, Lord.
1: Mold of the fun bun.
2: Somebody told me I need a better bra because I have a uniboob.
1: What? Chris, that'd be the last time you say that. I heard him say it too.
0: Chris Evans?
1: Yeah.
2: I can't help it.
1: I laughed, but I still heard him say it.
2: I can't help it.
1: You're like the girl I tagged you in the video.
0: I'm sure he didn't say unitard.
2: I got that too.
0: Or maybe he just called you a bad word from a distance and he just caught it.
1: From a distance. You got one big boob.
0: Did he really say that?
2: No, it wasn't anybody here.
0: Oh.
2: He said that.
1: You're so gullible.
2: It's
1: early in the morning.
0: I am. I thought I had an issue with my computer here, and it was unplugged.
2: Some man said that to me.
0: True story.
2: They're like, a man who likes boys said that to me.
0: Well, you don't talk to men who like girls.
2: That's
0: pretty
2: much.
1: That's true.
2: That's true.
1: Do you want to say a man who likes other men?
2: Yeah, that would be more appropriate. I'm sorry.
1: Yeah, don't tell anybody. It's our friends.
0: You know, Urlacher, though, like, he not only is he not... he's not like shying away from it. The video of him getting the plugs is on YouTube. You can watch Brian Urlacher.
1: Oh my God.
0: Why would you? I don't, I guess he probably got him for free. Probably got a couple hundred grand on top of it.
2: Does
0: endorsement
2: it
0: wise. And
2: if
0: it's like,
2: looks natural, why not?
0: People are going to know it's not real anyway. Yeah. Why as well just, it's behind the scenes, guys.
1: You must really want hair that bad if you like, I'd rather be bald than go through all this stuff.
0: Yeah.
1: Is he related to Turdlocker, by the way?
0: I don't know. I don't know. That was a great movie, though. The Turdlocker? Did you see it, Paige? I think it was Oscar.
1: Jeremy Wiener was there.
2: Unfortunately, I missed that. So there's a new.
0: She saw the Pertlocker.
1: Oh, yes. My God.
0: Because her last name's Pertle.
2: I'm
0: is short.
2: Almost like one of the last Pertles.
0: If you played for the Chicago White Sox, you would have been the big Pert. Everybody
2: knows. My grandmother's dead. The big Pert. My grandfather's dead. My dad's dead. My brother's dead.
0: All my friends are dead.
2: No. It's just me.
0: Oh, that's the song I was singing.
2: My niece and nephew.
1: Well, she's saying it like, this is my brother Daryl. This is my other brother Daryl.
2: Okay, so
0: you can name another one. I'm going to think you're a suspect.
2: No. No. Okay, so there's a new experimental treatment called hair banking that can help you fight future baldness.
0: Is it like sperm banking?
2: No. It's collecting the hair you have now and cloning it. So you, I don't know, can you clone sperm?
1: We can find out if you like. Hair banging.
2: I can now, start like, a business.
1: Don't say that to a coworker.
2: What?
1: And the only reason I say that is you'll know not to say it.
2: Hair banking.
1: Nope, I was filthy.
0: God, if you go to one of those like eugenics places, are those people called clone officers?
1: Oh, you should be. Googenics.
2: Yo, you stop. You stop.
0: I work in banking and clones.
1: Mm-hmm. You work in banking? I do.
2: So
0: yeah, sperm.
1: Sperm banking.
0: I go on vacation. Like, what do you do? What kind of work you do? I'm in the oil business. Beard oil.
1: He's a beard oil salesman.
2: Almost sounds like you're in the oral business the way you say
0: hey,
2: it.
0: Hey, I'm sorry. You are.
2: I'm sorry. Oral. No, I'm not.
0: You give away free samples on Saturdays.
2: Okay.
1: First one's free. The second one's shame on me.
2: All right, so here's how it works.
0: Can't get fooled again.
2: Single hair follicles may be between 100 and 120. They're collected from a patient and stored through cryopreservation to freeze time.
1: Can you get underwear hair from a cadaver instead?
2: I imagine you can. But that's a different kind of hair that you put. It's like putting beard hair on your head.
1: Yeah, if you got if you had ball hair, mutton chops, you know how awesome that would be.
0: No, it would just be all flared out. You're like you just got shot, like electric. Like you just said, got struck by lightning.
1: You got
0: stuff all blowed out the sides. It's like what Civil War side were you on, pal?
1: You got sideburns.
0: Is your last name S. Grant by chance?
1: I'm an experimental program where we put underwear hair on faces.
0: You know, that was such a thing, man. The sideburns, God, that was such a weird thing. I like the Luke Perry sideburns.
1: Pork chops back in the '70s.
2: This kind of thing is like sperm banking, like you said. So it's hair banking, and cells are then multiplied in a hair cloning process, and then if it's successful, they will be injected back into the skin.

0: beard.
1: Yes, it was.
0: But you could do Brandon's hairstyle. You can do the cowlick or whatever it was. Yeah. Zach Morris is doing it too.
1: You can squint like you're looking into the sun. I learned that from Roman Brady.
0: Ah, which one?
1: Drake.
0: That's where you get into it. People are like, oh, okay. Not my bow.
1: Not my bow.
0: Peter Reckles, my bow.
1: Peter Reckles, my bow.
0: You have more than one bow, people.
2: And I apologize for missing Be Bald and Be Free Day.
0: Be Bald.
2: Pretty good day. Sorry. Could have been.
0: Wow, bald.
1: Shout out to Jada Pinkett Smith.
0: Oh, yeah, she's been bald for a minute, right?
1: Yeah.
2: I think bald women are beautiful.
0: Oh, yeah.
2: Less maintenance in the morning.
0: God, who else?
1: Shout out Grace Slick.
2: Yeah.
0: Yeah, yeah. Forget all the bald women. You bald beautiful. Women out there. Kanye.
1: Bald women.
0: Kanye was with her. What's her name?
1: Oh. We can't get a break till we get it.
0: No.
1: Oh, I see her. I see her.
0: Not Bianca.
1: If you get it, just give me the initials.
0: I can't think of it.
2: I don't know, but
0: just
2: I
0: just big knockers.
1: Yeah, and she ended up being with 21 Savage after him.
0: Yeah.
1: Look at me. Ah.
0: She had more
1: knockers. I should have canceled my Jet magazine subscription.
0: I told you not to.
1: God.
0: Well, I got an Ebony coming your way.
1: There wasn't nothing about airplanes in it.
2: No.
1: Not even an article about Joe Namath.
0: How about this is as small as a Reader's Digest? How are you going to marginalize a whole group of people?
1: I don't know, man. No.
2: Well, I'm Paige.
1: Yeah, you are. Paige Rodriguez.
2: Yeah.
1: All right.
0: It does say laughing like hell is the best medicine.
1: As many people pointed out, I made a note here as well. You never finished the story about the email you got from Ancestry.com.
0: Oh, yeah.
1: Ancestry, pardon.
2: Ancestry.
0: Yeah, that's a different site.
1: Your dad had an ancestry.
0: Oh, really?
1: No. No. Just wordplay. You would say like an uncle-cestry. Like, remember the time on Facebook fussing when I did Uncle Artica? No one got the joke.
0: They didn't. Bunch of dummies.
1: I hate it.
0: I can't think of who it is now. I'm trying to think of who it is.
1: Who what is?
0: That was with Kanye. Bald woman.
2: Oh, gosh. I can picture her face.
1: Well, just...
0: I don't want to turn around, though. Not yet.
1: let's try to go through the break without looking at social media and stuff and try to, like, literally, like, it's in our heads. It's like looking for a file. We ain't got the control F on our heads.
0: We don't have it. All right, we'll think of it, I'm sure.
1: All right. I can't control D.
0: You should. You should.
1: You know, that was the out, right?
0: Yeah, it's just.
1: Paige, say something funny as we go to break.
2: Funny.
3: Something. The Rise Guys Batman. 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
13: 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Lots of sunshine in store for today with highs in the upper 80s. We stay clear tonight into Friday. Tonight, a low of 62 with mid-80s for highs on Friday. Much cooler this weekend, highs in the upper 50s to low 60s. I'm Michael Caron, 93.3 The Planet. Currently, it's 63.

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1: Continue watching for lane restrictions on Academy Street, Wade Hampton Boulevard, and I-185 as you start your morning commute. Brooks Avenue remains closed near Blue Ridge Drive. In Spartanburg, the right lane of southbound Chesney Highway remains closed near Trading Post Road. No accidents slowing things down right now.
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0: God, first thought, Dennis Miller.
1: Yes. Either that or Marty Supreme.
0: What's, Boy, what a pleasant surprise.
1: How you doing? Yes.
0: Really, what a... I walked into that movie thinking... I mean, I know why I went. But when I got there, I was like, oh, this is actually good. It's a movie about chess.
1: Wasn't bad.
0: But then again, that's like saying that Forrest Gump was a movie about ping pong. There's a little more to it than just chess. A
1: little bit.
2: Do you play chess?
0: Hell no.
2: Why? It's fun.
0: I'm from Poe Mill.
2: I used to play it.
0: If we wasn't playing checkers, we was playing dominoes.
1: Shooting dice. Off a Hammond Street grocery.
0: Right there on the corner. Go up there and
1: we play dice.
0: Get kicked out of the gas station for tilting a pinball machine.
1: Yo, you the ass, Mo.
0: It says no tilting. Call me Charlene because I'm tilting.
1: You the ass,
0: Mo. Call me Paris Tilton. Know what I'm saying, Paige?
2: I do.
0: Know what I'm saying?
1: You got a fistful of dollars, bitch. We finna shoot some dice.
0: Okay. I got a zillion different things that we can talk about, but I do not want to bypass, because I put two and two together here. Because I'm a sleuth.
2: You are.
0: Hang on, sleuthy.
1: Sleuthy.
0: Hang on. Because, Paige, it's Fat Boys Rejoin Week.
1: Yeah, well, I only got one more day, too, so.
0: Today is Thursday.
2: Yeah. I want it even better tomorrow. I've enjoyed it.
0: So,
1: Hell yeah.
0: Earlier.
1: Some thick music tomorrow.
0: Fatboy starts to say, I got an email yesterday from, and it sounded like he said Ancestry.com.
2: Oh.
0: Which, and before you go look, we already have. It's already taken.
1: Yeah, it's gone.
0: It's already gone.
1: I almost didn't open the email, too.
0: And then we went into that barrage of funny, incest jokes. Just deadpan that.
1: It's never enough.
0: Funny incest jokes. Anyway.
1: If you're a victim of incest, there's a hotline you can call, right?
0: And you know what sucks about it is many times a lot of you will text in talking about insects. But because of your poor spelling, it says incest. And you don't even notice. You really don't.
1: Autocorrect. Gotcha.
0: You imagine. They're going to call it Terminex because they caught their cousins kissing. What are you doing, people?
1: My kid's got a project. He has to make an incest collection for school.
0: It's going to drive me mad if AI screws up the way everybody spells and it just becomes the wrong way to spell it. I'm going to go mad seeing everything misspelled around the world.
1: Oh, no.
0: I mean, it would drive me bonkers.
1: If you're going to be mad, you might as well go to madworldattractions.com.
0: No, I'm going to put two and two together. You got the email from ancestry.com. Paige, do you remember what song he was rejoining with?
2: Walk on an Egyptian.
0: Paige, how dare you? What is this? Gitmo?
2: No, well, I can't remember.
0: What are you doing? Walk on an Egyptian. Oh, my God.
2: Walk like an Egyptian.
1: Ass blinker rats. What did he say? Ass H of rats.
0: Ass load.
1: Instead of ass load, you said ass H of rats.
0: Right.
2: What the hell?
0: Yeah.
1: Oh, so I'm
0: so. That song is by who? The Bangles. Yeah. So did Ancestry.com tell, I figured it out, tell you you're from Cincinnati?
1: They did not. Yeah. I'm not Ohio. OH! Hell no.
2: Where is you from?
1: It's funny you ask.
0: Are you a pharaoh for real?
1: I would like to think I was related to one. I opened the email.
0: Wow.
1: And it says we have updated new regions because I took a DNA test a couple years ago.
0: Oh. You didn't
2: be careful with
0: that. The first time he poo-pooed in a box and sent it to him.
2: Oh, that's not
1: the wrong one.
0: Got a fine from UPS.
1: I said, yeah, this is what Brown going to do for you.
2: Oh, my God.
1: So I get the email. And it says
0: I didn't even notice he spilled some on his shirt because it matched perfectly. Go ahead.
1: We have it says we have updated regions. And then when you open the email, it says it only shows you one. I'm going to tell you the one that it showed me first.
0: Did it have big breaking news that Africa's way bigger than we thought?
2: West Virginia?
1: It wasn't West Virginia. When you open it, it says, congratulations, you have five new regions. Here's one of them. It's Ulster, Ireland. So that's the one it shows you.
0: Really?
1: But it says if you want...
0: I can see you Irish.
1: Yeah, my mom's side of the family.
0: Okay, look, I was right.
1: Most of my heritage on here is English and Irish.
2: That's me.
0: That's white people.
2: Until.
0: Literally, have you ever talked to anybody who said, I did my 23andMe?

0: or whatever. Turns out I'm Russian. Out that I'm
1: Oh my god.
0: You don't lose that Australian accent, do you? Unless you go into acting and they work it off of you, you know.
1: Yeah, that's probably the only way.
0: The only way to do it, really.
2: If you're a hot dude, yeah.
0: Hey, mate! If somebody calls you a mate, you're either on a boat, you're in Australia, or England.
1: I might.
0: Other European areas. All right, go ahead, so.
1: But yeah, so, you know, this... I wasn't going to sign into it, but this trip on the toilet was taking a little longer than expected.
0: Been there, pal.
1: So I signed into it, and I scroll down, and it says 5 new regions.
2: How much did it cost you?
1: Well, see, that's the thing. When you buy the test...
0: Yeah, it just feeds this stuff to you.
1: Yeah. I think the test was like 150, maybe one time.
0: I think they also do that, too. So it's like clickbait.
1: Mm-hmm. Yeah.
0: Because, like, if you have, like... I won't say the real name. Because, again, Fatboy pointed out earlier, we give so many people free plugs. So I will say...
1: Too many.
0: It's called... it rhymes with, like, Tread at Dharma. And they will feed you... Your score just went... down 5 points.
1: No. Oh, guess what?
0: Here to see what happened. It turns out, apparently, it's back to normal now. Something's changed, but everything's good now.
1: You don't know until you go to buy a car or whatever. Mm-hmm. That's the biggest inside joke in the industry.
0: What's that?
1: They'll say, "Do you know what your credit score is?" I'm like, "Yeah, I think it's like a so and so."
0: You're wrong.
1: It's just like, "Oh, you got the credit karma tell you that?" I'm like, "Yeah," I'm like,
0: "That's like we go into your doctor and say, I looked on WebMD. Do I have cancer?"
1: Yeah. Evidently, credit karma is a big J.O. session that everybody else laughs at.
0: It's like Zillow. You put in any address in Zillow, it'll tell you if it were on the market what it would be going for, which is outrageously stupid.
1: Now, credit karma tell you that?
2: So where are you from?
1: Well, I click on it.
0: God bless you. Are you from Iran?
1: Not Iran. It's got a breakdown. And at the very end of the list, when you scroll down, because it breaks it down regions of the world. You realize what song I'm playing right now?
2: Africa? That's cool.
1: I am.
2: South?
1: No. Northern Africa, freaking Egypt. I am part Egyptian.
2: Which part?
1: It just says Northern Africa, Egypt.
2: No, but which part of you is Egyptian?
1: God dang it. One ball. Look at her.
0: God bless. You just set me up for a King Gut joke.
1: Oh, my no.
0: Oh, my God.
1: Oh, Danny Columbia.
0: King Gut.
3: Oh, my
0: Ramesses
3: God.
0: Ramesses the Girth. That's you, bud.
2: I can't.
3: Ah,
0: damn it. I love that.
1: Dan.
0: God.
1: Don't you clip it, Dan. He already will.
2: Dan, don't do it.
0: We need an Egyptian listening right now to give us some kind of, like, I don't want to get some kind of, like, I don't want scorpions coming out of my car when I open the door or nothing.
2: Exotic.
0: I've seen Scorpion King 1, 2, and 3.
1: You've seen them all. I'm freaking Egyptian.
2: That's really cool.
1: I knew I was African. Dude, I'm freaking African. Northern African Egyptian.
2: Can you dance?
0: What
1: I mean,
0: that
1: I don't appreciate your racism right now. Normally, I overlook it when you do it to other people. Like, you want me to wear a towel on my head for you and wear a loincloth?
0: I did notice you were wearing a Clemson dashiki today. I like it.
1: Yeah, go Tigers. You want me to build you a pyramid?
2: Yes.
1: I can go to Egypt now. Now, it's frowned upon for us Americans to go there.
0: I know. Man, that's...
1: But I'll welcome you to my home country if you like.
2: I've always wanted to go to your home country.
0: Like, there's, like, three places on Earth that right now that I... Not right now that I want to travel, but like prior to like certain political situations, I would like to have went to. But now I think like, I hate to be so dystopian, but I feel like we're maybe 10 years or less away from not being able to leave your own country.
1: I don't even know what that word means.
2: Why
1: Everybody
2: do you
1: uses
2: say that?
1: It.
0: What, dystopian?
1: Yeah. That's
0: it just means a bleak, dark future.
2: So many people travel though from, many Americans travel.
0: Yeah, but it'll turn into where they want to keep all the commerce within their own borders. And the tariff stuff's a good example of that. Like the tariffs, they gave all the money to the big corporations.
2: And
1: is that not the saddle women ride to have fun?
0: What?
1: Dystopian?
0: Oh, no, that's a Sibian.
1: God, look, if you've never taken one of these tests before, you should go find out what you are.
0: Look up.
2: I don't want to know.
0: Which side of your family do you think that's the Egyptian? You know what's interesting, though?
1: I don't know if it'd tell you that, though.
0: So if you were...
1: I thought I would have Native American blood. I don't have any. I'm freaking Egyptian. How wild is
0: that? What was the percentage?
1: Of the Egyptian?
0: Yeah.
1: I mean, it's 1%.
0: So I was...
1: But still, it's not zero.
0: You remember the 1% that I was?
1: No.
0: Nigerian.
1: We're both African.
0: I know. I'm an African American.
1: God, you really
0: Turn
1: are.
0: Turn it back right now.
1: I mean, that gives you a little more freedoms than you had before you figured that out.
0: No, because it's like...
1: That just expanded your vocabulary there,
0: my friend tells me, he's like, you know, that's, you know, I told you the whole thing about that. He hates that. But that's for him to hate, not for me.
1: What if I track it?
0: That's black on black crime. If he hates it, I don't.
1: I don't approve it.
0: Well, he does, and he can.
1: What if I track it and trace it? Find out I'm heir to some, you know, Egyptian dynasty. Like, for real, not a scam. Like, legit.
2: That'd be cool.
0: What if you trace it back so far and you just start, like, the connection just starts happening. You see it. It's fluttering like, on. It was the AI and all stuff.
2: Like, you're part of the Tut family.
0: And I've already made the King Gut joke.
1: Yeah.
0: And then.
1: God, what if I am, though?
0: Dude, Pharaoh Cooper. I'm just thinking here.
1: He's Egyptian, too. You and know, black.
0: Steve Martin could do it. You know? He was yes. Egyptian on SNL, and it wasn't frowned upon.
1: And you know what? He's funny, so it's not misappropriation.
0: No, it's not.
1: I'm not really offended, but
0: and
1: I should
0: be. He has a home in North Carolina now, so we could probably get there. Okay,
2: large,
0: to do that.
2: Large necklaces and skirts. It'd be cool.
0: Wow, you're so, like, stereotyping.
2: No, I love it.
1: Am I the only Egyptian in the upstate? I got to figure that out.
2: I might have one.
1: Do we have an Egyptian club that I can join or chair or whatever?
0: Oh, my God. Can I make a special request for when a rejoin song? I know it's your week.
1: Yeah, fire it in.
0: Okay.
1: I was going to play...
0: Hold on. I've got to see who sings it.
1: I don't have any ideas. I was just throwing stuff in.
0: You're lying.
1: So I found out that I'm Egyptian, then I put that... I'm Egyptian.
2: That's beautiful. I love it.
1: Which I should be offended at that, to be honest with you, but I'm not.
2: Why?
1: Because everybody's like mocking
2: nobody's
1: us.
2: Nobody's cool like you. I don't have that.
1: Oh, I like that.
2: Yeah.
0: You don't recognize this song? If you're not, you're not real. You're not a real one.
1: It's going to take me a second. I'm not good at this.
0: Man, I'll give you a hint. God dang it! I'll give you $50 cash if you can tell me who sang this song. Okay, time's up. He just said it 4 times in a row. The song is called Egypt, Egypt by Egyptian Lover.
1: Damn it.
0: Dude, I used to roller skate to this crap.
1: Hey, it's not crap.
0: Well, I don't mean crap. I mean like S, you know, stuff.
1: Oh, okay.
0: All right, we'll rejoin with that. I'm going to stop
1: now. I got it, too. We'll do it.
2: It's cute. You get it.
0: It's cute.
1: My fellow Egyptians, whatever we call ourselves.
0: You're an Egyptian American.
2: I love it.
1: God, I really am.
2: You're so exotic. I'm jealous.
0: Are you going to start wearing one of them, them Ankh necklaces? Is it called
1: I might, an Ankh necklace?
0: Ankh.
1: I might have to get one. Oh, what's the thing you wear where it's got, it's like long tendril looking, snake looking things?
2: Oh, I'll bring in some eyeliner.
1: What is that? You know what? He's making a game.
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1: When we last talked about the southbound 85 slowdown, the wreck had not yet been reported. It now has been. Right at Highway 29, and it's causing a backup to I-26. Wade Hampton is slowing down through Taylor's. Elsewhere in the upstate, traffic flow is generally good.
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6: Oh, man. Get the fat laces out.
7: Well, I'm like naturally moving to it. Are we known dancers? I think we might be.

0: You know what?
1: I think Gregory Hines was Egyptian too, right? People that can move.
0: Yes, he was.
1: Chris Cross, they were Egyptian.
0: Oh, I don't think so. He danced with. Wait a minute, isn't DJ Khaled Egyptian? Holy moly!
1: Well, hang on a second.
0: I think he's Egyptian.
1: He was. Remember his first name? I think it was the Arab Assassin or something like that. He might be Persian. I don't know. We know he don't go to the salad bar. We know that much. He don't go to the taco bar either. And if you're going to the taco bar, you might as well hit the salad bar while you're there. You know what I mean? One bird with two stones, buddy.
0: I always heard that he might go to the hot dog store.
1: He's going to the hot. He's going to the Depot Dog, ain't he?
0: Again.
1: I'm shocking people. I got a text.
0: A lot of people are very shocked by this, and it's not. Look, who knows? How would he go? How would it really? You know, it's amazing to me that it can even be verified. It's almost like, what if you just that you did the? What do you say? $150. I got
1: $23andMe
0: years ago, but it was as a gift. Honestly, I was nervous about doing it because, you know, I always was told that I was the 20th Cherokee. And I was like,
1: I assumed I was.
0: Watch me do this. And it came back like, the 20th, 5%, 4 to 5%, indigenous. It didn't say Cherokee, it said indigenous. Nice. So what does that even mean? I'm a human.
1: It's got to be Native American, right?
0: Well, yeah. I mean, I know that it's a certain part that the percentage wise baffled me. But imagine you get it back and it's like, says here 100% you're from England.
1: You know what the first thing I thought of was?
0: And why is that so hard to believe? What if two people that lived in the same neighborhood ended up falling in love, but the war broke out or whatever, and they had to flee to America? And then they stayed together here, and then they just had kids. So they would be.
1: Well, they wouldn't have made it.
0: English.
1: One would have got rickets or scurvy.
0: Or he would have had to go to war, or she would have gotten kidnapped or something. Yes. We've seen the movies.
1: You know, after I took the test, because you have to do the spit in the cup, I did it after dinner.
0: Oh, Lord. God, so, what did you eat for dinner that night?
1: So I'm thinking, like, the first thing I was thinking, like, this might be some not a clean sample.
0: You didn't have camel toe, did you?
1: So I might have to resubmit. God. I got a text from my Aunt Janet that says, where the hell are you getting this information from?
0: Aunt Janet's listening?
1: I had to send her the screenshot. I said, look, it's real.
0: What's up, Aunt Janet?
2: So you have to...
0: You have more aunts that listen to the show than I do.
1: Yeah, she's probably riding her Harley right now, if
0: I
1: guess.
0: That's mean, cool. They would That's listen cool in passing, but, you know, I can understand.
1: What you doing your little show today?
0: Let's see what...
2: Little show.
0: It's like when my sister... she'll text me, you know, something, and I'll say... She said, we're in the car listening on the way to school. Stop.
1: Usually I'll hear from a cop and say, hey, I arrested your cousin. He name dropped you.
2: Oh, that's nice.
1: So, okay, well.
0: Your cousin who's now Egyptian as well.
1: I guess it didn't work, did it? See, that's what I'm wondering about, too. Does it carry over to cousins?
0: But don't you think they probably just, for reasons like this, you're going to go, even if you didn't work in radio, you're going to go to work today. Where else would Fat Boy work if not here? A hot tub store. Mm-hmm. Set the hot tub store. He gets there today. There comes
1: some chemicals.
0: The Mark Hendricks of hot tubs. There comes the Matt Mann of hot tubs.
1: Use some pH up, some pH down.
0: Paige is the accountant. Okay. Is that okay?
2: Sure.
1: Let's say we work at Hot Springs or whatever.
0: Okay. The Hot Springs on Sulphur Springs Road. The irony of that.
1: New location.
2: That'd be beautiful.
0: And you got there and said, guys, you won't believe it. I am 1% Egyptian.
2: Awesome.
0: Well, how'd you find that out? And then you go on to tell them, as we just did, free yet again. We need to stop. Every time we give a free plug, we give a free plug.
1: That's right.
0: JeremyEllenberg.com. So anyway.
1: Thank you, FatBoyScouts.com.
2: I wanted to know what you'd eat in your culture.
0: Somebody said...
2: A lot of chickpeas and...
0: That's a great question.
1: Garbanzos.
2: Yeah, I love flatbread, too.
1: Yeah, we love my people.
2: I have to bring some in for your people.
1: My people love garbanzos.
2: Beans.
0: Flatbread is what you make when you're baking bread and I run through the house. I make your cake fall.
1: I want to look real quick. That's a good point.
0: How many times did my grandmother and mother as well, hey, baby, did she blame a failed...
3: Hey, baby.
0: Hey, mama. A failed cake on my running through the house.
2: Probably.
0: Yeah, it probably just maybe just fell apart. Maybe it was a bundt cake.
2: Or an angel.
0: Sorry, I know many of you don't like the B word.
2: Cake would be hard.
0: Angel food.
1: Oh, falafel. I like shawarma too.
0: I was going to say it's probably very Greekish, Mediterranean.
2: I love Mediterranean food.
1: Oh, I got a place like this this is near where I live. I should
0: What are legumes? No, I'm just kidding.
1: I should go ask the guy and say, look, what I'm Egyptian now. I'll show him the screenshot.
2: Yeah.
1: Or I'll tell him to go to Fatboy933. He can see it there. And I'll say, what do our people eat? And kind of get a discount.
0: Yeah, dude. Chickpeas, falafel,
2: eggs. Eggs.
0: Do you like lamb and minced beef?
2: No.
0: That's like a loose
1: I had some
0: meat.
1: Nice veal in Boston. Wasn't it?
0: Oh, dude, I love.
2: You like? That's so cruel.
0: Why?
2: Because they keep them in boxes when they.
0: You know what?
1: This one was live out back. I met him before we ate him.
2: I can't.
0: You know what else is cruel? The 30 millions of liters of water your AI is wasting every day.
1: We're paying for it, too.
0: Right.
2: Not my AI.
0: Every time you Google or something, does Google use water, too? Like, that's also new to me. Like, does Google with this huge, infinite cloud, what's powering their stuff?
1: Quit using water. Like, use radiator fluid.
0: Save water.
2: Use urine.
0: Ride a cowboy.
1: Yes.
0: That's the new one.
2: Why can't they put urine through there and use it? Make the AI.
0: Put urine in there, not mine.
2: No, make it the sewer plant and filter it through.
1: I'm going to put a data center in your bathroom and I'm going to run it.
0: Dude, like, I'm not even.
2: That would be the best way
0: to do
2: that.
0: That might be the most innocent, real thing there. Is since we're recycling the doo doo water.
2: Yeah,
0: why not stick the AI stuff down in the doo doo water?
2: Nobody's going to be there.
1: Would it run off of a couple loaves?
0: Likely. So you're like double using it.
2: You're just
0: like
2: using it to cool the air. You're not really doing anything.
0: Like a sawmill.
1: Because what are they doing with it anyway when it goes to Malden Road?
0: Probably doing that. They're probably.
1: Is that why our connection's so crappy sometimes?
0: Crappy?
2: If I would do that.
0: Do you like kebabs?
1: Mm. Like, what's on them though? I've heard of it. I don't know if I've had
0: lamb, beef.
1: Like a skewer? Oh, yeah.
0: Yeah, a bunch of
1: See, the Indians from India don't eat beef.
0: You know, typically you just have to say Indians now. There's if someone takes
2: cow
0: it the wrong way,
2: sacred.
0: Then...
1: Yeah, they won't eat the cow, so no beef. But, you know, Egyptians, like me, we love the beef.
0: Yeah, I love it. Dude.
1: We love beef.
2: I like his new heritage.
0: I mean, it adds yet another layer. It really does.
1: A lot of Egyptians are bald.
0: Wait a minute.
1: I'm bald.
0: Will? Oh, my God.
1: My cousin
0: Lee. I just had like multiple ideas at once. First off, we've got to get you a Sphinx endorsement.
1: And write them down.
2: And you like zucchinis too.
0: Listen to me, a Sphinx endorsement, guys.
1: Stuart,
0: a real one. I know you reached out to.
1: We'll take care of you, Stuart. I'm real Egyptian. Sphinx. I mean, look, it was
0: Leon Sphinx wouldn't work for this.
1: No, just us.
0: Also,
1: plus I know the product.
2: I
1: know you sell the Big Little Debbie's
0: might
1: up front.
0: Might be a way to get former South Carolina Gamecock great Pharaoh Cooper on the show. I loved him.
2: Mm-hmm.
0: My daddy's favorite Gamecock player of all time for some reason. I don't know why.
1: Pharaoh. Really, not Tannehill?
0: Called him Pharaoh.
1: Pharaoh.
0: He loved
1: well, so did his coach.
0: Pharaoh. His coach, Randy Clampett.
1: God, this could turn into so many opportunities.
0: So I got the big the Cherokee chief on my forearms.
1: Right.
0: Will you get... King Tut on your forearm. Actually, yours would be a five arm. It's so big.
1: What should I get? Should I get like an Egyptian kind of like scape? Like there's a
0: Sphinx. You know what's crazy? You would
2: hit the pyramid.
0: I bet you'd be called on it. Like I'm surprised. I have been before. Like you know, people say, yeah, I know. At the time, it was not even like a thought of thing. Like you could still go to Cherokee and buy one of the outfits and wear it around town.
1: I get the headdress.
0: You could literally like spend the night in a damn teepee. Like you could rent it out. And now it's no, that's bad.
2: I think they
0: now if you want to do a stereotype, you got to carry a slot machine around with you. It's not fair.
1: You get Airbnb a wigwam.
2: Pigeons.
1: Well, look, we used to eat dove. I mean, that's close, right?
2: Baklava, so I'm in.
0: Only dub you, Ace, because you had to wash your mouth out with soap.
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Lots of sunshine in store for today with highs in the upper 80s. We stay clear tonight into Friday. Tonight, a low of 62 with mid-80s for highs on Friday. Much cooler this weekend, highs in the upper 50s to low 60s. I'm Michael Caron, 93.3 The Planet. Right now, it's 64.

0: either direction between Greenville and Spartanburg along the 85 corridor. 26 is a clear shot through Spartanburg. Way to Hampton has a sore spot through Taylor's, and Highway 14 is bogged down at Batesville Road.
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2: Don't ask me why I'm thinking about this, but you ever wonder what Halloween would look like if you lived in ancient Egypt? 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
4: Good morning, everyone.
5: Hey, Paige. Look at there. He's an Egyptian.
4: Look at him.
6: Look at the picture.
5: Look at him.
6: That's a nice picture.
5: Oh, yeah.
6: What got hot up in this bitch, didn't it?
4: In here?
5: Something, some kind of, I don't know, maybe we're going through hot flashes. It did get awful warm all of a sudden, though.
6: Yeah, it did.
5: I don't know. Maybe Paige doesn't like Egyptians and it's some kind of body heat. Maybe she's turned on right now.
6: Maybe you need to sweat. You're fed Egyptian.
5: Are you turned on, Paige?
4: I think it's kind of fun, actually.
6: You think the boss will?
4: I'm all about the food.
6: Will use my Egyptian heritage now to work into his insults that he gives me?
5: He's going to start calling you Tut Boy.
4: Lord.
5: King Boy. King Gut is really like that.
4: That's not nice.
5: That's the freaking... God, dude.
6: So many people are jumping on it.
5: Tell Dan... I'm reading a text. Tell Dan to make waddle like an Egyptian. Fatboy doesn't waddle, though. He really doesn't. Fatboy takes better strides than like I do. Like a lot of people.
6: But it's tough to get on 2 feet, to be honest with you. To stay that way.
5: Yeah. Oh, man.
6: I got to give the one leg a break, I guess. And shift all the weight just on one leg.
5: Yeah, like they both... Do you lock your knees when you
6: I learned that in high school.
5: I learned that in chorus.
6: They told us in ROTC in high school, do not lock your knees.
5: This kid dropped during a cantata one time. I thought he dropped dead. It scared the freaking testicles off me, Paige.
4: Uh-oh.
5: It really does.
4: Can't function with
5: that. Fatboy, I just ran this through a thing. Your real name, what it would translate to in Egyptian culture.
6: Oh, really? What is it?
5: It translates to he who blocks the sun. I love that.
6: I was a little disappointed.
5: They wouldn't worship you because you were like an Egyptian god. They would worship you because you were like some kind of celestial kind of eclipse. There he comes again. He's walking over the mountain, blocking the sun.
4: You have to get...
6: What is he holding? He's holding a little bottle of a clear liquid.
5: Like
4: I can see him in that little cart that they...
5: chariot.
4: Yeah, that thing.
6: Well, Andre the Giant rode one in the Royal Rumble.
5: It was like a tall golf cart.
4: And he would have to go wrist, nod. But who's going to pull the cart? Is it going to be people or an animal?
5: Probably knowing him, Gamecocks fans.
6: Do we huff? Do we Egyptians huff? Because I might be the first one.
5: I think y'all invented it.
6: I got caught last night huffing.
5: Did you really?
6: Yeah. My wife had her fingernail polish out.
4: Yeah. Oh, my God.
6: She forgot to put it up, and I was like...
4: She caught you huffing.
6: And it was strong. I hadn't smelled that stuff in a long time.
4: Oof. Was it good?
6: Oh, yeah.
5: Listen at him.
4: That's so
5: almost
4: weird.
5: Like gasping.
6: Like, oh, my God. It's like, you know, when you first see the first edition of Christmas Tree Cakes
4: that
6: come out.
4: I'm going to give you a time limit in the bathroom. Like, you need to be out by 5
6: minutes. Well, it'll only take 2.5 minutes.
5: Think back and pretend that you had a good relationship with your father. And then think about your son, whom I haven't seen in 15 years.
6: Who he might be 0.5% of Egyptian now. I passed it on to him.
5: Maybe. I don't know. Wow.
6: He hasn't done it.
4: Which side does it come from, your mom or your dad?
6: So I don't know if it tells you. My mom's side is Irish.
4: Yeah.
6: That's where the Irish comes from.
5: But what if something happened to you down the road?
6: Like something good?
5: Your another grandson or daughter would say, what happened to Grandpa Jeremy, the Egyptian guy who was on the radio? He died on the radio doing what he loved to do. Oh, he loved broadcasting? No, he was huffing.
6: He
5: died on the radio.
4: Stop. Don't jinx
5: it. What a legacy. How'd your grandpa die? He was huffing hand sanitizer on live radio.
6: He was a huffer.
4: I'm just looking over there one day.
5: Just remember, if you die here, the company gets the life insurance policy.
6: Oh, hang on now. I got
4: to
6: change it.
4: As long as you don't switch to paint. And we see
5: Paige and I have a deal. If one of us die at work, we drag the body outside so the company doesn't get the life insurance policy.
6: Yes.
5: Yeah.
6: Which really is a great idea,
4: God,
6: to be honest with you.
5: Yeah. We can't promise that to you.
4: No, I'd have to roll you into the elevator. Impossible.
5: Yeah.
6: Who would you get to
4: roll
6: help?
4: Roll you out.
6: Actually, I'm already in the chair.
5: Probably like the power team.
4: Great.
5: People that can rip phone books in half and stuff.
4: No,
6: well, they're
4: right.
6: Booked at every church
4: he's
6: in the upstairs.
4: Right. We'll just put you in the chair and roll you down. I figured it out.
6: Well, I am going to buy a new chair just for in here. Because, I mean...
5: Dude, get one of those big gamer chairs, because that's where we screw up as people. I'm learning this as I get older. We get chairs that have half the back.
4: I have a bunch
6: yeah.
4: of...
6: Yeah.
5: Think

0: If it's stupid, gamers know, dude.
1: I got no lumbar support.
0: None.
1: It's supposed to push it in, right?
0: No, you're thinking of the thing from Adam and Eve.
2: I bought a bunch.
0: They get a lot of plugs, but they sponsor us. They're good people.
1: They are.
2: Bungee cords. I'm going to bring them in.
0: Yeah.
2: Just in case, because that's the only way you can strap them into the chairs, bungee them in and roll them downstairs.
0: Last time you brought a strap-on in, it was bad luck.
1: It was autographed too, like
0: she put it on her forehead and acted like it was like you have to kiss me.
2: Trying to be dominant. Trying to be dominant in the room.
1: Would you get Lee Rogers to help you push me out or Lonzo or somebody?
2: No, I don't.
0: Fatboy got confused holiday season. He would go over a woman and put a camel toe over her head and try to kiss her.
1: What's the difference between that and a moose knuckle?
0: It's a mistletoe. What does that look like?
1: I don't know. Like
2: it's a leaf.
0: I know, but
1: I got to go back to talk to Dildo Donna.
0: God, did the word the fun little thing camel toe, is that of Egyptian heritage?
1: God, is it really?
0: I don't know, because the women over there usually wear like robes and stuff. You can't see.
1: What is our animal of choice? Camel, right?
0: Camel. Yeah.
1: Never ridden a camel. I don't think I could, to be honest with you.
0: It would have three humps then.
1: Let's kill the camel. Get off.
0: Chew the black-eyed peas.
2: That's that camel.
1: What does a camel sound like?
0: It might have been a Fergie solo project.
2: What does a camel say?
0: Just fatty humps.
1: God dang it.
0: Hire me right now.
1: You did it again.
0: What?
1: You'll hear that in birthdays later.
0: Fergie? Dude.
1: What are you doing?
0: God, take me right now if I'm cheating. I am not.
1: Some kind of like odd psychic.
0: Well, we talked about
1: weirdness.
0: If it had been Wednesday, a hump might have come up, you know.
2: Oh, yeah.
1: But the jump to that specifically.
0: Well,
1: I don't know what it is.
0: I will take a lie detector test. I don't cheat.
1: There's a medium I saw.
0: I would get more right if I cheated.
1: Yeah, you would. Or you do it on purpose to throw us off.
2: He might.
0: I would waste time.
1: Have some good insights when I'm huffing. It's like it really relaxes your brain. Opens it up.
2: But it looks like someone is actually using that product too. Are you using it on your hands or someone?
1: I think, to be honest with you, that's like the fumes off it and it goes down.
2: Oh, wow.
0: Do you think that some of the particles like get into the air and like so maybe in the recesses of your nostrils there's like a collection of hand sanitizer that's kind of like clumped up back there?
1: God, there might be. I hope not, but there might be.
0: Can we come up with a product called No Sanitizer?
2: Yeah.
0: For those who do cocaine.
1: You know, a certain company that...
2: I'm just glad.
0: Think about it. Are you tired of taking that dollar bill from your friend and putting it up your nose, too?
2: No.
0: Get some nostril sanitizer.
1: Yeah, use a scroll.
0: From golly.
2: But would you really... With money, because money's so dirty. I would never stick that in my
0: Dude,
2: head.
0: Dude,
2: that's so disgusting.
0: The only thing good about that now is with debit cards, you could use it to cut the line. But what are you going to snort it with?
1: Well, we said it yesterday. That's you don't have the Coke mirrors that you get from the fair anymore.
0: No.
1: You don't have them.
0: No.
2: The
0: Jack Daniels cocaine mirror was
2: one
0: so
2: of those
0: cool.
2: Glass things.
1: God, I'm telling you, man, go back and listen to today's show because we're on some good stuff. And by the way, if you're a huffer and you need help, go to rehab. Don't huff.
2: I'm just glad you don't use spray paint in here because that would be really weird.
1: Wear nose plugs. Get your buddy to give you some nose plugs.
2: Oh, good Lord.
0: Oh, wow. Oh, man. God, this is so good. This is so good. I've had like...
1: I'm excited,
0: I'm
1: really, to be
0: honest
1: with you. I'm
0: having an explosion of ideas in my head right now.
1: Your head, like, King Gut. It's going to be hard to top King Gut.
0: King Gut's easy, though. That's easy. Like, I'm thinking of...
1: Ah, fatty! King Gut!
2: Did you already do the picture of King Gut?
0: Did I do a picture?
2: Uh-huh.
1: That'd be a good idea. A little picture of King Gut. I like that. I'm gonna own it.
0: How many people out there would buy a King Gut t-shirt?
1: I think a lot would buy it. I think if they went to fatboyscouts.com, they'd go ahead and reserve a spot for it.
0: Oh, man. Wow. Yeah, no, dude, this is something else right now.
1: Because it's 100% verified.
0: Yeah. I said, hey, send me a screenshot of your thing. I was just going to, like, make a little funny little thing out of it. He's like, oh, it's already on my Instagram.
1: He went to Fatboy933 and saw it.
0: I did. It was right there.
1: But it's 100% verified. It's not a bit. It is legit real.
0: Yeah, that's the other thing. And yeah, but you know what? People go, oh, it's AI. You made it with AI.
1: No, I don't know how to use it.
0: God.
1: You take a 1% of 370 pounds. And yeah, I'm that and much you know Egyptian.
0: What? It even I just zoomed in on it right there. Right.

0: there under your social security number. It says updated October 2026. So, yeah. That's very, that's crazy.
1: If you haven't taken a test, I'm telling you, you want to take it. You could be black. You could be French. You never know.
0: What I just also realized here, this is going to be some kind of wild connection. So I'm a 20th indigenous, which it's leaning Cherokee for sure. I know that.
1: Oh, yeah.
0: You are now 1% Egyptian.
1: Yep.
0: Both of our ancestors lived in triangle buildings. Yours were made of stones. Ours were made of cowhides. But still, very interesting. Page's people lived in antebellum houses.
1: They did live in these racist houses.
2: They did. I was English.
0: We like big columns, baby.
2: Scottish.
0: We like big columns and...
2: But I married a Polish
0: little
2: man.
0: Tiny cottages in the back.
1: Cottages.
0: We'll call them... You know what? If it makes you feel better, baby, we'll call you a servant. How about that? That was awful, Paige.
1: Terrible.
0: God.
2: Shame on me.
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7: 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Lots of sunshine in store for today with highs in the upper 80s. We stay clear tonight into Friday. Tonight, a low of 62 with mid-80s for highs on Friday. Much cooler this weekend, highs in the upper 50s to low 60s. I'm Michael Caron, 93.3 The Planet. Right now, it's 64.

0: Flathead Road Rage traffic.
1: The accident southbound 85 and Highway 14 start to stall at Aviation Parkway. There's still residual delays above that from the earlier wreck southbound 85 at US 29. It's about 45 minutes from Spartanburg to Greenville right now. Northbound 85 has a couple of slow stretches, but will only add a few minutes to your drive.
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0: Got some Brooks and Dunn coming up next. Okay!
1: That table. Wow.
0: Right now, it's Kathy Mateo. That's what I'm talking about.
1: Well,
0: right, Drew Boy.
2: I won't say the full thing. Because wow. They're competitors now, you know. Mm. They're competitors now. I'll just say 92, and I won't finish it. You won't know where I'm going.
3: You don't know.
4: Q Country.
2: Actually, I'll change the name now here from... His name will now be Long John Inman. Okay.
4: Okay.
2: Just to separate it a little bit from Landrum.
1: Long John Inman.
3: What's the buck? The mascot? I forget the mascot.
4: That deer.
3: Boss is gonna. Yeah.
2: Well, what else would it be?
3: Well,
2: a dollar?
3: Now there was a name. Though.
4: Wait, it's not Big Butt Country. It's
2: oh
4: big
2: my God.
4: Buck.
2: Wait a minute. I don't want to turn this into turning this. I mean, they got part of the Shinedown night the other night.
3: Yeah, they did.
2: But like, if Mark Hendricks is listening right now, yeah.
3: Yeah, Cowboy Cole was going a little rogue.
2: They should give away $101 bucks every hour.
3: That's a good idea since they did commandeer Rock 101 and destroyed it.
2: Yeah, no.
3: Big Buck Country did.
2: John Boy and Billy ran it in the ground.
3: That's what I got to tell
4: them. Oh, my God.
3: I ain't working for a country station.
2: Go back to talking about Long John.
3: I'll go film my videos from my house.
2: I talking about Long John. I loved that. I loved him.
3: Yeah.
2: I did.
4: He's a friend of mine. He's a good guy.
2: You still talk to him?
4: Occasionally.
0: Tell him I said hey.
4: Yeah.
3: Hey, he talks to everybody, man.
2: She's like Switzerland. She's totally Switzerland.
3: She is.
2: You're so... Can I call you Swiss Miss?
4: Sure. I like the chocolate.
2: Wow.
3: Yeah, I heard.
2: Okay. Well, guess you won't be back, huh?
3: You know I'm a fair skin myself, to be honest.
2: Speaking of Paige, earlier she was talking about like statistically, or yesterday she said it, statistically today is the day people, for some reason, decide... They want another job or they want to quit or whatever.
3: Because before Christmas, right?
2: Like I think seasonal? I bet that's what it is.
3: Yeah.
2: Because I remember when I worked at Chick-fil-A at the mall and I'd see people out there Christmas shopping.
3: Crew leader.
2: I was a crew leader, sure.
4: Yeah, you were.
2: And now, asterisk, my uncle owned the Chick-fil-A. But still, I had to work for it. And
4: that's kind of cool, though.
2: I'd see the families out there Christmas shopping and going and sitting with Santa or whatever. And sure, I'm 17, but I still was like... God, I want to be at home doing stuff.
3: But you got family of food royalty, just like we talked about yesterday and today.
2: Yeah, well, he got screwed over, I will say that. But it actually worked out in the end. It was the mall decided to go up on their rent.
4: What?
2: And he said, guess what? I'll just move and start my own freestanding in Simpsonville. So the Simpsonville Chick-fil-A was my uncle's.
3: See how that worked out for the mall, too, right?
2: The great Jim Ball, rest in peace. Yeah, his last name was Ball. Don't make fun of it.
4: Well, not
2: Balls McButter's in his honor. We got somebody on the phone right now, apparently, that is either thinking about making that decision or has not getting a Chick-fil-A franchise, but rather the quitting thing. Fat Boy, who we have?
3: Got a guy in Greenville who's got to be anonymous, but I don't like his job. He's a school bus driver. He's about to turn in his keys, he says.
2: Oh man, school bus driver. Good morning, anonymous. How long have you been driving buses?
5: Hey, good morning, guys.
2: Hey, guys.
5: Not long at all, actually. I actually started back when school started in August. So, what's that, about 2 months?
2: And you already quitting or thinking about quitting? Hey, you fresh off dropping the kids off, literally.
3: You didn't even make it to Thanksgiving, dude.
5: Pretty much. I'm trying to make it through Christmas, so I mean that's my goal right now.
2: I'm pulling my. You hear the sound effects? I'm getting paper out to take notes because I do that.
3: Yeah.
2: So you've only been there 2 months. What is that? This is something interesting because we know this about teachers, but what's going on with that? Like the pay, the hours? What's the big problem?
5: No. It's not the pay or anything. Oh, God. Honestly, it's the kids.
2: I mean, I assume that, but like, what do they pay? You're anonymous. What do they pay school bus drivers these days? And
5: it's an odd number, but it's 21 bucks an hour.
3: I mean, 21 an hour to drive a bus that's for a few hours here. It's not terrible. Be honest.
5: I thought it was going to be a pretty decent job. You know, I like driving. You get some time during the day between routes because, you know, there's morning, afternoon, and stuff. And then, you know, there's that nice gap.
2: God, random thought here. Uber bus. You can charge per head. Like, think about that. Uber bus. Do you have, you got youngins at home?

0: No.
1: Okay.
0: It's just me and my wife. She's on disability, but we've got a little Etsy business that we do together.
1: Uh-oh.
0: And I just figured, you know,
1: I got a
0: driving
1: cricket
0: the
1: machine.
0: Bus. But you know, I just figured driving the bus would give us, you know, some steady income, because the Etsy thing's just kind of fun on the side, you know.
1: Right. So you already got that. So this is, maybe it's not like one's the side hustle. Maybe they're both side hustles and they come together to make one hustle. But you're like, you actually need the paycheck. You're not just some guy who doesn't want to work. You really, you need to work.
0: Oh no, absolutely. I mean, that's what's making it hard is, you know, we depend on that money that I make driving the school bus. But man, I'm telling you, I don't think $21 an hour is enough to deal with this and what I have to go through with these kids and stuff.
2: Are we talking about, like, are they just loud? Did they not listen?
1: Are they hitting on you?
2: Yeah, stuff like that.
0: No. Look, it's a school bus full of kids. I expected loud. I expected kids, you know, cutting up, you know. I mean, look, I was a kid. You were a kid. We were all kids, you know. But, man, these days, the way these kids talk to us, the grown adults.
1: I see some of the videos, the way they talk to teachers, man. I'm like, God, like,
3: so
1: come,
3: bad.
1: Dude. Sure, you get the summers off, but is that enough time to heal and go back and do it again in August?
2: Not when you can't do anything to them.
1: What, obviously, we don't want to, like, you know, get in trouble with the law or the government, but, what do they say? Like, are they just cussing real bad, or?
0: I mean, you want an actual example?
1: Well, I mean, not cussing, like censor yourself.
0: Oh, okay. I mean, you know, I had a kid call me a fat white MF-er.
3: Oh, wow.
2: What?
1: Wow.
3: That's rude.
1: Wow. I didn't even notice you were white, so that's interesting.
2: Kids call me that all the time, dude.
3: No, they don't.
1: Well, it's his full radio name. Oh, he's called Fat Boy for short.
2: Now they call me a fat white Egyptian MF-er.
1: Also, you don't realize this opened up such a... Did you hear about that anonymous bus driver that might quit bus driving soon?
0: Yeah.
1: Fat Boy just found out he's part Egyptian.
2: Yep.
1: Now, 2 months, $21 an hour. What are the age of the kids? Like the kid that called you the white fat MF. How old is that kid, for instance?
0: Let's see, probably like 11, 12. It's middle school, seventh grade.
1: Seventh grade?
0: Yeah.
1: Yeah. Why? Like, why did he call you that? Did you miss his stop or something? Or?
0: No, I just, God forbid, I just told him to sit down.
2: Oh, that's it? That's exactly what it is.
1: Seatbelts.
2: You missed his stop.
0: That was it. You know,
1: it's like riding the subway. You got to ride it the whole route.
3: Yeah, you don't
1: want to
3: go back around another hour.
0: That was it. You know, he's standing up while I'm driving, and that's a no go.
1: What do you do?
0: Tell him to sit down.
1: Like, what do you do when he calls you? Do you reprimand him further, or what did you do? You know.
0: Well, I mean, there's not much I can do. I told him, you know, obviously I told him he couldn't talk to me like that. And then the only other thing I can do is I said, look, I'm going to report you to my supervisor.
1: Yeah, I was going to say, you know? They follow her. Did they do anything or send a note home with the kid or what?
0: That's funny. No, you'd think, but...
1: I really meant that. I wasn't being sarcastic. I really thought they'd maybe send a note home.
2: Here we go. Something. You could tell how he said it. It's something to miss.
0: No, I told the supervisor, and he was basically like, look, just ignore it. Just ignore it.
1: Ignore? So what if you had called them a skinny whatever MF, or like you would have been in trouble, you know? Ignore it. That's crazy.
0: Yeah, no, it's totally crazy. I couldn't never talk to him like that. But they said, you know, give him another warning, and then if he kept it up, he could lose his, and I'm doing air quotes here, bus privileges.
1: What are you air quoting? Privileges or bus?
0: Yeah.
1: Privileges. Oh,
0: his
1: I see.
0: Bus privileges.
1: Hey, for a minute,
0: I don't know,
1: thought
0: maybe
1: you said
0: I'm not using
1: privilege.
0: Air quotes. Right,
3: wow.
1: For sure.
0: He could lose his bus privileges.
1: Yeah.
3: But he needs to be respectful. I mean, they can't talk to a teacher in the classroom like that.
1: Yeah, but he said could. Like, that's the last thing they're going to do is, like, to take the kid out of school if his parents don't have a way to get him there, you know? It's like,
0: right.

0: Right, exactly. And I've gone to my supervisor three different times now about three different incidents.
1: In 2 months?
0: Same basic. Wow. Yeah, in 2 months. Same basic response every time. Ignore it. Give them another warning. Ignore it.
2: So there's no actual consequence because they need these kids for the numbers, right?
1: It's like presents.
2: Yeah.
1: Yeah.
0: Wow, yeah, I mean, that's honestly, that's how it feels to me. And I mean, here's the part that gets me.
1: Yeah.
0: Some of these kids want to get kicked off the bus.
1: Yeah.
3: So they can go home.
1: Oh, yeah. Well, gosh. Yeah. Right. That makes sense. Because they.
0: Yeah, well, no.
1: Because they can't.
0: It's because they think if they can't ride the bus, they don't have to go to school.
1: Right.
0: If they can't ride the bus, they don't have to go to school.
2: I'm telling you, man, bus riders, because I was one, it's like a little class of criminal.
1: That's when they figured out in-school suspension really? Was way worse than out-of-school suspension, because you got to go home and just, sure, you might have had to go to your room, but big deal. In school, you got to sit in the principal's office. I had to do it 2 weeks in a row one time. That sucked.
2: Well, two.
1: I had in school lunch. Yeah. I had to get sent to the principal's office during lunch. Don't ask what happened.
0: Yeah, no.
3: Write something.
1: So you got a seventh grader that's calling you all these different names and all that stuff, and your only weapon is threatening to take away the thing they want you to take away.
0: Yeah, exactly.
1: So.
0: Exactly.
1: But you said that it's taking a toll on you or whatever. It mainly like the disrespect, and you can't. You can't really, there's nothing you can do except just take it.
0: Yeah, I mean, that's part of it. But something happened recently that, man, I got to, it really just changed things for me.
3: I would ask to switch routes if you could.
2: Oh, yeah, well, that'd make it better. Hey, we'll get you on the public housing route. How about that?
1: Oh, Lord.
2: Take those kids to school.
1: Anonymous bus driver, since you've already dropped the kids off at the pool, I mean, at school, hold on 1 second. We got more to ask you, if you would, please.
0: Mm-hmm.
1: Okay, thank you. 10-4, good buddy. They don't have a
2: hang on
1: horn
2: you,
1: to blow, dude.
2: You white MF-er.
1: Are there school bus lizards? Do we know?
2: They got horns, God. But did they not have cameras? And how about they got to open the door when they come to the train tracks? That's stupid.
3: Didn't you have that for safety?
1: I tell you what sucks the worst is I rode the bus only like when I was going to my friends' houses, you know, because they would ride the bus. And because of that, they would do those stupid bus drills where you'd have to get on there and the teacher would stand at the front end of the school bus. She's like, okay, we're going to pretend the bus is on fire.
2: Mr. Monroe.
1: Then you get in trouble for like cussing because my first thing is OS, you know, so I've got demerits then. And then they're like, all right, go down the aisle and jump out of the back. Mm. Do you remember those?
2: Or the side doors too.
1: We didn't have, well, if you were sitting closer to the front.
2: Yeah.
1: If you're like an airplane, you know.
2: You'd try to run out the front?
1: No. And then I'm like sitting there and they're like, the bus is on fire. And I'm like, I don't want to break my knees. This ain't real.
3: Oh my God.
1: If this was real, I'd plop right out of here. But this ain't real.
2: You didn't even do the drill.
1: I'm not really trying to do it.

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1: They just keep me entertained after that. They just keep on with solid rock music, which keeps me going throughout my work day.
2: I just like the personality. 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
9: Be the planet. Lots of sunshine in store for today with highs in the upper 80s. We stay clear tonight into Friday. Tonight, a low of 62 with mid-80s for highs on Friday. Much cooler this weekend, highs in the upper 50s to low 60s. I'm Michael Caron, 93.3 The Planet. Right now, it's 62.

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3: Makes me want to go to a beer joint.
4: Yeah.
3: They don't have them anymore, do they?
4: Beer joints. Not really. State's trying to make sure they get run out of the state, actually.
3: I was going to say, the state's probably going to start their own beer joints. And they ran all mom and pops out, trying to.
4: Hell yeah. All over the insurance.
3: Okay, so, I tell you, a plethora of people texting in, and several people on hold as well. It's probably something we'll have to bring back tomorrow, but like, if we can talk Attorney Rob Inario into calling in and telling some of his bus stories, God Lord,

0: Body, man, they are crazy.
1: Yeah.
0: And then also, but like for instance, P1 Old Money says double blanking standard. This country is as blanked up as a football bat. Some of these brats need their. Okay, I think he misspelled this. Some of these brats need their asses wiped. Problem is, there's so many kids raising kids now. You know?
2: Is that what the problem is? Young parents?
0: I mean, dude, I hope this doesn't cut too close to home, but we were at an appearance the other night, or the other week, somewhere, Fat Boy and I, and mom and dad were sitting there talking filthy in front of their kids. I mean, like, filthy talking.
1: They're letting it fly for
0: real. There was two young kids had with them. I mean, I'm fine with cuss. I don't cuss around the grandkids or anything because you don't want them to pick it up and say it. But
1: when the parents were doing it, I thought it was okay, so I started doing it too.
0: Yeah,
2: you're right about bringing little kids around.
0: Fat Boy said he thought it was a little person.
2: Because I went to like
0: a
2: birthday celebration at a bar for Friday night, and somebody brought like their young kid. That kid was like probably about 8 years old.
0: It wasn't at the Foundry, I'll tell you that.
1: Hell no, it wasn't.
2: No, but that's weird. Why would you take your kid?
0: I think Shinedown could play a kids' concert and charge double and make more money. Because kids love Shinedown. I'm not even kidding you right now. So many people are upset that you had to be 21 to get into that. They're like, dude, this is me and my kid's favorite band.
1: Yeah.
0: Like, guess what? They can go to Coco Melon. We can't. All right? Now,
1: also, it just looks weird if I go.
0: This text, which is great. This is just... Oh, how convenient. Right when he says something else happened, you guys have to go to break. Yeah, that's the business of this.
1: We love our sponsors.
0: We have to let our sponsors tell you what's going on and then remind you we're in the callrob.com studio.
1: That's right.
0: And then bring back anonymous bus driver who is going to quit soon. And he was just telling us why, because these kids were calling him fat white MF FWMF and that wasn't even the worst thing. So back to that. Are you there, anonymous caller?
3: Yeah.
0: Okay.
3: Yeah,
0: so you've complained to the supervisor several times. You've only been doing this since August. You've made, I'm reading my notes, you made 21 or you make 21 bucks an hour. So what was the big thing that happened?
3: So I had a girl, a seventh grader, come up behind me while I'm driving. While I'm driving. Yep. And she's mouthing off and stuff. And I just tell her, you know, I'm like, look, you got to get back to your seat, you know? And instead of doing that, she draws her fist back at me.
0: Like she going to draw back, like she going to punch you?
2: Oh Lord.
3: Yeah. Yeah. Right. Dude, let me tell you, right beside my head, like she's fixing to hit me.
1: While you were driving.
3: Mm-mm-mm. Yeah, while
0: good
3: I'm driving
0: Lord.
3: A bus full of kids that are, you know, my responsibility.
0: Right.
3: Course.
0: Yeah.
3: Good and, Lord. You know, and I flinched. I mean, what are you going to do? Somebody draws back, like they're going to hit you. Yeah. You know, your body's going to react, right?
0: Yeah, for sure. For sure.
3: And so... when I flinched, I jerked the wheel a little bit, and we went off the edge of the road just for a second, you know, hitting those rumbles and stuff.
0: Yeah.
1: Whoa, but you could have overcorrected.
2: Oh, no.
0: You get them whole... Then I love those things, first off.
1: Oh, the rumble strips.
0: Yeah, it wakes me up if I'm falling asleep. And then also, it feels kind of funny on the caboose. It really does. You went off-road, though. And that's
3: yeah.
0: That's...
3: but I mean...
0: Scary.
3: It was just a little though. Yeah, you know, I corrected it right away.
0: Right.
3: Nobody got hurt, but I got to say, it scared the absolute hell out of me.
0: Yeah,
1: they probably called you a puss too, and they saw you flinch.
0: Yeah. You know, so. What did the kids do? They scream like, say, "Oh, we're going to tell them you're drinking and driving or something."
3: Yeah. No. The kids.
0: What did they do?
3: They just laughed. They laughed.
1: No way.
3: They had a good old time.
1: You jerked the wheel. Nobody's afraid for their life. They just laugh the whole time.
0: That's that Carrie Underwood
3: song. No,
0: man.
3: No. Just I swear, take the wheel. Every one of them. Yeah. It felt like they thought it was the funniest thing they'd ever seen. They just thought it was funniest.
0: Probably videoed by half of them too.
1: Yeah.

0: Just sitting there like, ah, world star laughing at you.
1: You're probably on TikTok right now, bro.
0: Fat, hashtag fight, fat wife, F, or whatever it was. That is... go ahead, sorry.
2: No, I was just saying.
0: I have so many questions for you, man. Did you report that incident, though? Is that one of the three?
2: Where they... I mean, I did, yeah.
1: And,
2: yeah,
1: like,
2: report,
1: I mean...
2: I reported it.
1: That's a big one.
2: No, man, same kind of answer. Oh, they talked to her. Oh, another warning. Oh, maybe she'd lose bus.
0: That is insane. Like that, at that point, like that is a detriment to safety, for sure. I really don't understand the non seatbelt stuff. That's crazy.
2: You know, makes the thing no sense. Is like I don't want to act like every single kid is terrible because they're not. You know, it's just there's some really good kids on that bus, but there's enough of them that every morning I'm sitting there just dreading going to work.
0: I would absolutely dread that. Absolutely.
2: Yeah. I sit in my car in the parking lot, you know, before my route sometimes. And I'm just like holding that steering wheel and just, I don't want to get out.
0: Do you think, what would Sandra Bullock do? You know,
1: that's bad after 2 months because you're only working a few hours a day. I mean, that's just what the routes are.
0: It's a reference to the movie Speed. Yeah.
2: Now, yeah. No.
0: This is only 2 months.
2: Mm-hmm.
0: Yeah.
2: Yeah. No. And I come home, I'm all irritated. You know, obviously my wife can tell. I'm not sleeping as well, thinking about all this. You know what? Oh, what's going to happen the next morning? What's going to happen? You know, tomorrow and just later and on, you know.
0: Does your wife hate the job for you? Like, does she want you to quit? I know you said there was the, you know, I don't want to harp on it, but you said she's on disability and, you know.
2: Yeah. Mm-hmm. I mean, she does now. Yeah. You know, at first she was just telling me, you know, just hang in there. It's probably not that bad. But, you know, after I told her about that girl pretending to hit me, she just realized. She said, she goes, you know, it's just not worth it.
0: She probably wanted to fight the girl. Yeah.
1: So what are you going to do for money?
0: Get her on graduation day, you know.
2: That's good. That's what we're trying to figure out. You know, we've got our little Etsy business. And, I've honestly started looking for something else. But I'm just going to try and get through Christmas. And then, after the holidays, that's it. I'm done.
0: Let me ask you this. If they offer, let's say you go in there and they're like, all right, look, man, I almost rolled this truck or this bus with all these kids. And I'm being called all these things. You guys won't do anything. What if they said, well, we want you to stay, so we're gonna give you a raise. We're gonna offer you more money. Would you stay then?
2: No.
0: If they said 21, what if they said, hey, we'll bump you from $21 an hour to $30 an hour?
1: Oh, that's a big jump.
2: right? I mean, yeah, sure, that's tempting, but. Right. No, not if it's going to be the same situation every day. It doesn't matter.
1: Okay.
3: I think the kids probably have communication between them, so I think you should get off that route because I think they're going to bully you. They like the response. Yeah.
1: That is a good point. Like, what if they gave you a different route?
3: Just being a bad kid.
2: I mean, maybe, but, you know, what's to say it's going to be any better, you know? And honestly, after the way the complaints have been handled with the supervisors, I don't have much confidence things would change.
0: So what, so you've already decided you're quitting, right? Are you going to work through Christmas or whatever? Huh?
2: Yeah.
0: So what is this is this a question? Like, how do you do it? Or what do you do? Do you, maybe, I mean, I don't know.
2: I don't know, man. I guess what I'm struggling with is just whether I'm doing the right thing. You know?
0: Well, I mean, if...
1: You gotta do something.
0: How so? Other than, you know...
2: Well...
0: Maybe waiting till you find another job before you do this? Is that kind of the thing, or...?
2: Well, like you said, you know, my wife can't work a regular job. You know, we need the money.
0: OnlyFans.
2: I feel guilty. Right. I feel guilty walking away from a paycheck after just 2 months, you know? And
0: yeah, but...
2: But, you know, part of me feels stupid saying I'm quitting a job because of a bunch of you know, 11, 12, you know, whatever, 13-year-olds that got the best of me.
0: Yeah.
2: You know?
1: Yeah. Well, yeah, you put it like that. I wouldn't tell many people that's the reason.
0: Yeah. Yeah, but you're not worried about what people are going to think. Like, why'd you quit doing that? Because these teens were bullying me. I get it.
2: I guess I am a little, you know. I mean, everybody's got bills. Everybody's got stress. So I don't want to sound like I can't handle a job. But I don't know. I also don't think I should have to go to work every day wondering if the kid's going to try to hit me while I'm driving.
0: Or, like, if I mean, there's so many variables, but I wouldn't want to be around. I'm talking about a school teacher. I'm talking about a lifeguard. I'm talking about camp counselor. I'm talking about anything when you're around kids. I wouldn't want to do it because it's the he said, see. Ooh, almost got it.
1: You almost did it, Fred Durst.
0: I almost pulled a Fred Durst. It's all about the he said, she said bull stuff. But nevertheless, like, oh, boy. $21 an hour is, I mean, people are like,
3: you can get
0: I get paid less and have to deal with more. But, yeah, but you're probably dealing with adults then.
1: Yep.
0: You can, if one of your coworkers in your face, whatever, I mean, you don't want to fight at work, but you could say, hey, meet me at Spinks. Well, let's not say Spinks.
1: Come
0: Spinks
1: on in.
0: No, don't fight there. Mm-mm. Pick a parking lot of a, go fight at a data center. And then right. Meet you at the data center after school.
3: There's a lot of empty places on Lawrence Road.
0: Yeah, go fight on Lawrence.

0: boys that have all the curly hair in the front, you know, where they put the hat on backwards and spray their hair and make it flip in front. They'll go and they'll pull their chair and set it up at the counter at McDonald's or wherever and sit there and eat. Like, just to be a-holes, to then video it and get views. Like, but, you know, like, we've invented this culture.
1: Yes.
0: Where, like, go be a bully for fun. That guy that dresses up as a bush in London and jumps out and scares people, we've all watched those videos. He's getting sued by a woman now for $3 million.
1: Good.
0: Because she felt like she was having a horny tank. Nobody's got... You don't go to Mad World then, bitch.
1: No, you better... Well, you can wear the No Scare Medallion if you do go.
0: Lady Dog? That sounds better.
1: You can throw axes, too. Yeah. Anonymous. Ghost Town Mini Golf.
0: All right. Man, oh, man. If you pay them more, though, that makes our taxes go up.
1: Well, they're already going to jump your millage rate anyway. Or whatever.
0: Yeah. All right. Paige, let's take a break. You want to?
2: I want to.
0: We're going to break and come back right after this. I hope you didn't get that Rosa Parks tattoo yet. Good morning, everyone.
3: This is the Rise Guys.
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0: I can't stop watching food on TV, man, because some of this stuff makes me kind of sick, to be honest with you.
1: They don't, you know, it's like, I always wondered about this when I was a kid. Like, you could watch I could see the difference between a live TV show, you know, like the camera, like the crispness or the quality, I guess,
2: yep,
1: versus a recorded show. And I see commercials for restaurants and stuff on TV, and it looks good. But when the news films food, it looks like dookie. It looks awful. Just
0: it really does.
1: Awful.
0: One of my favorite places to go to has desserts, and nobody will get them because the cooler the desserts are in is like an old grocery store cooler. And it's like, it's dank, man. You could barely see through the window because the Japanese lady won't clean it. And she's got her cheesecakes.
1: Oh, is her need to tell me her?
0: Her cheesecakes are too big.
3: I hate when that happens.
0: I want to tell her, say, look, yeah, domo arigato, but cheesecake, real big slice. Can't see through cooler.
1: I want to change the subject right here. And,
3: yeah, by all means.
1: Find out where that is, because I love a good dessert. Is it better than sex? Is that the one?
0: Okay. It's not that one. It's not in this town here. They're not known for desserts, which is odd, too. Like, why do you have so many if you're not known for it? You're known for hibachi. You shouldn't have this many desserts in an old cooler nobody can see through.
1: We used to have a hibachi TV, Matthew. Let me read you some text.
0: You used to work at hibachi off Malden Road before the NAFTA that took it away from him.
1: Big Ron, or is it By Gron? I'm not quite sure, but nevertheless, the text says $21 an hour ain't enough to be a bus driver, a babysitter, and a security guard, and a punching bag.
3: Hell no.
1: I'd be gone.
0: I don't know what you think you're going to get, because you literally work a few hours a day. You might get a morning route and an afternoon. It's usually the same one.
1: So that's a great question. Like, the bus starts picking up kids at like 6, I think?
0: I was the first stop, and yeah, it was 6.
1: 6 o'clock. So you probably got to get up at 5, or maybe be, you know,
0: 5:30. Okay. I used to watch Flip Wilson before I'd go to school. And if I missed, I had to go to the Whispering Pines beside me, the subdivision, to catch one of those stops.
1: Hi, it's Bill Brooks.
0: Yeah, they're destroying that place, both.
1: What are they doing?
0: Well, it's just too many houses. You're trying to put subdivisions on top of subdivisions, yeah. And you call it something else, and it's Whispering Pines. Like, stop trying to build beside it.
3: It happens all the time.
1: Good gust of wind comes through here, and you can hear the trees talk.
0: I don't know why they call it that, by the way.
1: This one says, he didn't get beat by a bunch of kids. He realized his life and safety aren't worth risking for a paycheck. There's a big difference between that. That's from Lulu. Hey, Lulu.
3: Hey, Lulu.
1: L-O-U-L-O-U.
3: I just had a cat named Lulu.
1: Make it about you, Paige.
0: How does it get the kids to like him?
3: That's a good
0: him,
3: name.
0: Though? You got to like,
1: you know, this is what.
0: If you play into him, it's going to be a lot easier for you.
1: But also, if you try to be that guy, like hanging with Mr. Cooper, like if you try to be like, you know, if you put on, hey guys, have you heard this new song by Trey Songz?
0: Trey Songz.
1: You come in, you're wearing like your hat cocked to the side. What's up, kids? They're going to clown you for that, too.
3: They have to respect you, and you have to be that way at first. Otherwise, they'll take advantage of you.
0: So Paige went to high school in San Francisco. I don't know if they did that there, but like, you know, the seniors used to drive the buses here at least.
1: Yeah.
3: No. We had bus drivers.
1: All the hippies stole their buses. Took them to Woodstock.
0: Bruh, we're going to go to school if you want to.
3: When I lived in Fremont, I moved from South Carolina back to California, and we had to be bused because one of the schools that we were going to go to, an elementary school, was too full. So they had to bus us somewhere else. We couldn't get into our school.
1: Our bus was stolen by this single mother, last name Partridge. She stole it. All right, it's a little dated joke there.
0: No, I get it.
1: A little dated joke.
0: You younger P1s, you have to study up on that one.
3: Like the family.
0: Google Danny Bonaduce and start there.
1: Dude, that's a great idea. Dude should wear a Jerome Bettis. No, they would not get that at all. No, they would not get him wearing a Jerome Bettis jersey.
0: Who do you play college for real quick?
1: Jerome Bettis. God, I don't know. Illinois?
0: Notre Dame.
1: Really?
0: Yep.
3: I would.
1: Well, they don't celebrate that enough.
0: No, they don't.
3: I wonder who picks those kids up at the bus stop. I would send home notes with the parents.
0: No volunteer.
3: I make this

0: will do that.
1: Oh, send notes home? Yeah, but okay. I got notes sent home as a kid, and guess what? They ended up in the book bag or the trash.
0: You never get it to your parents. No, it's a sign.
1: Nope. I got orange.
0: Well, then you don't get on the bus.
1: They turned your card when I went to school. So you got green, yellow, blue, orange, and red. Just when you act up, you know, boop, we're going to flip your card.
2: And what age were you at this?
1: This is, I think, like fourth or fifth grade, somewhere in there.
2: Okay.
1: So, of course, I'd start out on yellow, and it would go to orange pretty quick. Now, if it went to orange, you got a note home.
0: Yours was probably red.
1: The red was the principal's office. That was rare. If you got blue, you missed 10 minutes of recess.
0: Oh, Lord.
1: Which means you had to sit in the class while they go out and do recess.
2: If I got blue, it'd take longer than 10 minutes during recess.
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2: Our fantasy commish says for him it's all about the friendships. 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
5: Good morning, everyone.
6: Yay.
5: Oh, we begin with this.
6: Happy Halloween. Is it too early?
5: I believe so. Well, you can celebrate it if you want to.
6: Thank you.
5: Okay. That's nice. All right.
7: Won't you suck it, buddy?
5: Diddy was actually beaten up by a Jamaican drug lord. Did you hear this story?
7: No.
5: Yeah.
7: I thought he was in PC.
5: Mm-mm. He had to be rushed to the hospital.
6: Somebody said, hey.
7: We want some.
5: Sources say Diddy's head injury was actually the result of an attack by this Jamaican drug lord. And he got upset because news of Diddy's illegal perks behind bars led to a crackdown on all inmates. So this guy was mad about that.
6: So there's video online of him on a cell phone in prison.
7: Oh, yeah. He got in trouble for that.
6: Yeah.
5: So this guy's name is Christopher Koch, spelled like Koch, C-O-K-E.
6: Wow, really?
5: And
6: I'd name my daughter Cherry.
5: He goes by the name Dudas, D-U-D-U-S.
6: What?
5: Did I say that right?
6: I took one of those.
5: According to some Dudas sources. He's the real boss of Fort Dix Prison in New Jersey.
6: Yikes.
5: So he makes everything.
6: The prison you'd want to go to.
5: Like, you don't want to piss off.
7: Paige's buddies want to go. Where's this Fort Dix prison you talk about?
6: It's Fort. I forted on one time myself.
7: Whisper.
5: Wow.
7: Whispers. My horse whisper. Born. Forted on my arm.
6: Whispering Pines.
5: So the perks that Diddy was getting behind bars, like you said. A cell phone, booze, and messages.
6: Money that he was paying people to, like, wash his clothes and to
7: cook food for him.
6: Cook for him, and he had special food.
7: Was it like Goodfellas where they're, you know, don't put too much onions in the sauce?
6: Like, is anybody checked up on Ghislaine? Like, what is her prison life like?
7: Oh, I think it's, like, basic. Obviously, a cell by herself, but no kind of special treatment.
6: But she's just in gin pop, just regular.
7: Yeah, I believe so. Do you remember the video we keep talking about with Butch, our buddy Butch Escobar? He talked about when he was locked up, they said they had hepatitis in the water.
6: Oh, yeah.
7: So you wanted to be careful how you use the bathroom.
6: Yeah.
5: Of course. You don't want some Hep C. Mm-mm. So
7: my cousin had it from tattoos, though. Prison tattoos.
6: I know. One time I was listening to my grandma talk in the other room, and I was like, what? But she worked at Pepsi.
5: I was completely wrong. So this Dudas went after Diddy.
6: You Coca-Cola guys use that joke at work. They love it.

0: For hep C colon.
1: And ended up in solitary for 2 weeks. And Diddy ended up in the hospital for a day. So that's what
2: happened. When you do the stand-up, you should, like, you do it in here because there's two other people, but you'll kind of look at one of us for... So you should find somebody in the audience kind of stare at him after the punch.
3: It's my Mr. Roper. You know? When he looked at what's the one? There's another one, too, where they would do that. They would kind of...
2: break the wall or whatever it was.
3: Yeah, they would just kind of look at you and give the wink or whatever. Like John Cena when he's getting choked out at his retirement match. He looks at the camera and just smiles, you know?
2: Yeah.
3: Then, it ain't real!
2: Then you can see him after the match where they'll rub their hair, put their fingers in their hair. When they're both laying there, they're both knocked out.
3: Oh, yeah. God, yeah, I saw that too.
2: Jericho used to do that a good bit.
1: Here's a new fun thing for couples to do.
3: Uh-oh.
1: You might want to try this.
3: Oh, they've been doing that for a while, Paige.
1: You guys can couple up. Not the two of you, but, you know, maybe double date.
3: Oh, that's... We're not into DD.
1: Couples are now spending quality time pole dancing. Some couples are now turning to pole dancing as a shared hobby. Now, I would do it. It sounds like fun.
3: You would. So here's the thing.
1: But I don't know
3: if... If the wife mentions this, hey, honey, what do you think about doing this?
2: Just one.
3: Totally fine. It kind of means that she's horny and is using an excuse to come home and just do it. Meanwhile, if the husband comes on and says, girl, today I saw this thing about, you want to do a pole class?
2: Yeah, she's got to bring it up.
3: I mean, unless your last name's Chrisley, you shouldn't have that kind of accent when you're talking about going to pole dance.
1: What if I wanted the pole class and he wanted the twerk class, and we had to make a happy medium between the two of them?
3: That also
2: is about the same.
1: Different classes. It's
2: different. I want to take pole, baby.
3: What if we're gonna hang off scarves from the roof? You know that one thing.
1: Oh my god!
3: You
1: know?
2: I'd be nervous about that.
1: I would do that.
3: I would. I feel like I'd jerk a beam out of the damn ceiling.
2: I feel like.
1: I just found out that
3: local DJ crashes.
2: Local DJ.
1: I want to do the upside down thing for sure. I'd do a pole dancing.
2: Don't you have the stuff?
3: Be able to see.
2: I think she's got the stuff for that, right?
1: Am I that obese?
3: Your Hooters would give you natural.
2: Your fat milkers would be covering. You'd get the. What do they call them? The Vietnamese eye goggles.
1: Oh,
3: Phoenician.
2: Lord. That's where Jug stayed, right? I said, why don't you get the eye goggles?
3: Dude, yeah. I know.
2: I think I had to look that one up.
3: I thought the same because you saw the little dots going for a minute and then they just stopped.
2: I got three dotted.
3: And then I think that he went to another screen to Google what that meant and it probably brought up an image of Peyton Manning from college.
1: So my friend that has a...
3: Because he eye goggled a woman. That's a story. I love Peyton Manning, but boy, that story is just... gone as far as Carl Malone and Jimmy Kimmel.
1: My friend that has a
3: gone but not forgotten.
1: A pole in her living room for pole
3: dancing. Hold on one moment. Do that again. God.
2: One more. I got to put it back in the bank.
4: Throwing touchdowns.
3: Okay, back to you, Paige. That just feels so good to hear.
1: I'm glad that felt good for you. So,
3: dude, on this one.
2: He made some kind of ball joke on the Manning cast this past week, Peyton did. That's what made me think of it. Like, okay.
3: I love that. Like, just because you're an athlete doesn't mean you have to act like. It's like I saw a thing. You know, first off, you're going to call me whatever for watching it.
1: You stopped watching football once he retired.
3: No.
1: Yeah, he did.
3: I thought. What is this tension? What is it?
2: Sexual tension.
1: I'm just saying that you loved him so much you weren't interested.
3: You want to
1: in
3: sit
1: it.
3: Here at the head of the ding dong table,
1: don't
3: you?
2: She was. She's jealous.
1: You can have the head. I mean, I'll have the side. I'm happy here.
2: She wants the side of it. Come on.
3: She wants to be a fluffer in a porno. Paige?
1: No, but I mean, honestly, I...
3: He was my favorite player.
1: I respect that. You love somebody that
3: much.
1: It
3: made me not be as interested, for sure. But also, at that same time, my life got busier. I was more career-driven.
2: Yeah.
3: I really was. So that time when I was all into that, it was taken away from other things or was leading other or keeping other things from populating. So
1: yeah,
3: when I that all just kind of worked well, you know, there's people that can do both. Like my buddy Big Pat, like he finances working out sports 24/7.
1: I get it.
3: Always on the go. He doesn't sleep.
2: He's got too much energy.
1: He would never miss a Georgia game. If he couldn't watch it, he'd record it. And he'd watch it later that night, which was so weird.
2: He's wasting tape. Well, he ain't missing much.
3: It's wasting water, probably. Is AI? Does the cloud take water?

0: water too? I'm curious now since we brought that up earlier. Like, use water?
1: I think the sewer should go through. I think that should
0: again
1: happen.
0: I'm going to put that on the podcast. Paige, literally give her the Nobel Peace idea. Prize.
1: I just think they should do that instead of reverting.
2: Would you settle for a Jefferson Award?
0: Would you settle for the Nobel Piss Prize?
2: Hey!
1: I mean, why not have it conjoined to the poo factory? You know what I mean?
0: Yeah.
2: Jazz underwear that says that. World's biggest.
0: Oddly enough, it's on the front. Either that or she's wearing them backwards. Who knows? It's like, those are not real because it says Juicy Couture on the front. It doesn't say Couture.
1: I'm wearing cootie shorts.
0: Okay.
2: Couture.
0: God dang it.
2: It's hard about it.
0: You remember that thing? It's weird. Like, there was a game called Cootie when I was a kid. It was called Cootie. But then if you had the cooties, it meant like you had an STD, right?
2: Yeah.
0: So who wanted to? It's like, oh, look, I'm going to buy you the COVID-20 plushie. Like, what the hell, man?
1: No.
0: It's stupid. It's as stupid as the doo-doo pocketbooks at Walmart. It's like if your kid walked in the room and said, look what I just made in the toilet in his hand, you're going to beat his butt.
1: Anything.
0: But if your daughter walks in there with a doo-doo pocketbook you bought her at Walmart, look at
1: that
0: her.
1: That is not cute.
2: Oh, hey, look at that.
0: It's so weird. Put a couple big eyeballs on the turd and suddenly everybody

0: Turn me blue in commercials.
1: Well, you know what Tom Cruise wants to do?
0: I'm on a roll right now.
1: Do you care?
0: Yeah.
1: Okay.
0: Look. This any of the, what you're doing is influencing great conversation. It's never a dismay or a thing
1: toward
0: you. Are influencing this goodness.
1: I don't really like him anymore. He wasn't nice to his
0: Cruise?
1: Family. No, I used to like him, but
0: are you talking about the
1: child? He doesn't see his child.
0: Oh, not the guy that does the
2: not the chairs.
0: Not the chair.
2: Well, Jug said Digger's not very good.
1: Tom Cruise wants to compete in an actual race for Days of Thunder 2. And NASCAR CEO Steve O'Donnell says, quote, I'm not sure that's going to happen, but he wants it to be authentic as it can be.
2: It should happen.
0: Yeah, but you know what? I mean, this
1: come on.
0: This is a marketing idea.
1: It is.
0: It's totally, and it's brilliant, and it's great. And it's something that even if you are a hardcore NASCAR fan, you're like, it's like when wrestling fans, when Logan Paul came in, they're like, okay, this YouTuber is going to come. And what do you know? The son of a bitch was good.
2: He's good.
1: Yeah, but he's annoying.
0: Who can't? That's,
2: Austin Dillon tried to kill two people to win a race. I'm sure Tom Cruise wouldn't do that.
1: I can't watch him. Sorry.
0: But therein lies exactly. You hate him. So
1: you, I don't know why I hate
0: there's
1: him.
0: There's so many people in this world that if I said their name, you'd be like, eh, I don't really care either way. Those people don't amount to crap.
1: Okay, that fight that they did on Netflix.
0: Right.
1: It was awful.
0: That was his brother.
1: Oh, whoever they all.
0: Okay.
1: Sorry.
0: No, but it's true. Like, if you hate someone.
1: I don't hate
0: him. Well, you said the word. Let's just say dislike. It's better than, oh, I don't really know that person or care about them.
2: I hate a lot of people.
1: No, but
2: it's fun.
1: They ruined that sport for me. Which, I hope it doesn't go that way.
0: They ruined boxing for you?
1: Yes. It was inauthentic. I'm sorry.
0: Yeah.
1: Don't believe, I mean, I want to see a real boxing match. I don't want to see some fake crap. You know what I mean?
0: That's right. Yeah. I agree with that. I look, I think we all will agree. I mean, obviously wrestling
1: and
0: is.
1: And why would Tyson? I'm sorry. It just, but I remember going and spending my time and being excited about it and being let down.
0: It's not some big conspiracy that Tyson took a fall in that fight,
1: obviously.
0: Correct?
2: I mean, no, that's what everybody thought because he got, what, 20 million? 30 million?
0: He got more than Jake did.
2: But have you watched the Tyson series on Netflix? That's a new thing out there.
0: Another? What is this one going to do now?
2: So I don't know if it's like a life documentary for a whole series or what. But yeah, he definitely
0: got
2: paid.
0: What? I just watched the other OJ thing. It's just like when I was like, what else am I going to learn about that? Suddenly.
2: Hey, girl, you like Britney Spears?
0: Guys, I want to tell everybody right now, I really didn't realize that I didn't have on underwear when I turned around at that fight. Well, I sounded like Dusty Rhodes.
1: Yeah, he did know that. That was
2: awesome. And my ass was on the camera.
0: I thought my ass looked better than that. It's like, God, I think mine looks bad. You see Tyson's. He's a world-class athlete. His butt looked bad.
2: Mm. Somebody got to tell me if my ass is on the camera.
1: Oh, my goodness.
0: You make him sound like Mike Tyson and Dale had a baby.
2: I'm on the punch in the face. That one sounds Mexican.
0: You're making me sound like pulling out the oil lady.
2: Oh, oh, my God. I think I'm the punch in the face, man.
1: Oh my God. I cannot.
0: If you hear that one clap in the back, that's what I do when I get laughing excited.
1: You get the clap.
0: Yeah.
2: Oh, wow. That was an out.
3: Wake up!
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5: Do it one more again.
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6: Run it back.
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5: This sucker here is, he loves root beer floats.
8: Okay.
5: His local A&W, I guess, don't have root beer floats anymore. So he goes to Instagram and he puts out a little PSA to his local A&W. I say that because I don't think we have one here anymore. We might.
6: We used to have one that it was like a duplex with Long John Silver's.
8: Yeah.
6: And Greer. One of those weird ones.
5: Okay, if we got one, then they're good.
6: I think it's in,
8: like,
6: Greer.
8: Taco Bell and pizza.
5: Yeah, I forgot they did that combo.
6: Yeah.
5: Well, that was weird.
6: They only serve Pepsi, though.
9: You know, I try not to get nasty or anything like that. Hey, Vicky, what do you say? Vicky, we went over to our favorite place, A&W. No longer my favorite f***ing place. No f***ing root beer floats anymore. You know, f*** you, A&W. You were founded on f***ing whistle dogs, f***ing chubby chicken, and f***ing root beer floats. So you know what? Go f*** yourself.
5: Mm.
9: Right? A&W, really? Shame on you. F*** you. Bring back the float. Okay, anyways, call a pal. Have fun. Take your dog for a walk.
5: What the hell is chubby chicken?
10: I don't know.
5: His accent's perfect, by the way.
6: What was the
8: chubby
6: the
8: chicken?
5: Bounded on a chubby chicken. Like, what is that? Fried
6: was
5: chicken?
6: He calling his dog? At
5: the dog's in
6: the... Oh, okay. I thought he was just walking by someone's. Oh, hey, Carol, how are you?
5: He walks out of the A&W, starts his video, and his dog's in the... I guess the dog thought, you know, they were getting a... however the dog identifies.
6: Right.
5: Thought they were getting a root beer float.
8: Mm.
5: Yeah. And then he's got to be like, no float today because it A&W. Fork you, A&W.
6: 1409 West Wade Hampton Boulevard. That's 29 Wade Hampton.
5: It is. Oh, what a little freaking W.
6: It's, they have 296 followers on Facebook. A&W and Long John Silver's.
5: They might have 298 once I get me and my burner on there. Here's a lady who, if you have ADD, ADHD, ADDDD, or whatever the F you call it, according to her, she has a message for you. You should not be roaming the streets alone. Listen to what this dude did to her.
11: Let me say this. If your child has ADHD or ADDHD, however you want to say it, you should not let your child be roaming around alone, straight up. Because this motherfucker yesterday came out of nowhere and yanked me by my motherfucking arm, okay?
5: Arm.
11: Now, he always come up and down my block. He never did this before. But what took me out, if you supposed to be so much of an ADHD, HDHD, AAAII, bitch, I don't give a fuck what the
5: Q plus.
11: But if you supposed to be so special, why would you cuss me out in the process when I told you don't do that, don't pull on my arm, don't touch me. You shouldn't be touching people. This little high definition motherfucker told me fuck him, grabbed his ding-a-ling and every motherfucker.
6: No way.
11: When I see him again. Because I told him, I said, I'm going to go tell your mother. Then he going to tell me, I live with my f***ing father. Ooh. I said, okay, you come over here and you touch me again, you do that. He pulled me so hard, my reflex, I was about to knock him the f*** out straight up. Grabbed his ding-a-ling and every motherfucking thing.
8: Oh, I wish you'd make a song out of that.
6: Chuck Berry's already done it, Paige.
5: Dan, we're already behind on Dan's submissions.
8: Ding-a-ling.
6: No kidding.
5: But so he'll throw ding-a-ling. It up there.
8: Every mother blanket thing.
5: I wish I could play you the way she says MF-er. It is so perfect.
6: Is it ka or?
5: It's more like kuh.
6: Kuh.
5: But the way she says mother.
6: Orm. It's like that lady that
8: Blanca.
6: That they somebody had spray painted horse effer
5: it
6: on
5: was,
6: the side of her barn.
5: Whisper.
6: Yeah. She would say, I like going down to my barn. Born.
5: I like to eat dinner with Whisper and somebody sprayed horse effer on the barn.
6: On the barn.
5: She thought it was her cousin or something, right?
6: Nephew.
5: Yeah, that's what it was, nephew. Yeah.
6: What's up, nephew? Oh, Lord.
8: That's interesting.
6: You know, not the
5: We're
6: position, but the job of spreading the word. Do you know any missionaries?
5: Actually, a couple now. Who still, they go to Africa every summer.

0: Well,
1: it's funny that you say that. It's not funny. It's just ironic. This lady right here, her and her husband have been missionaries in Uganda. Okay. That's where Kamala's from. Or not Kamala. Kamala.
2: What's her name?
1: Kamala.
0: Mamala, the one from the political ad with Shifty Schiff.
1: Yes. Rest in peace, by the way. He's going to be in Uganda in heaven.
0: I thought he's still with us.
1: No, he died. Remember, he had to get...
0: Well, I'm thinking of Abdullah.
1: One leg and then a second leg amputated.
2: Oh, Lord.
1: Yeah. Very sad. Anyway, Abby looks to be probably like mid-70s or whatever, and you could tell someone told her, hey, you should do social media over there with the Ugandans while you're also spreading the word of the Lord. So here she introduces you to her landscaper.
3: Abby is trimming my bush. And he's taken my flowers away. And click, click. Ah, Mama. Say hi to America.
4: Hi, everyone.
3: This is Abby. And he works around here. And he's taken my beautiful flowers off my bush. Have a blessed day. Be sure to like us, follow us, and share with your friends. Bye-bye.
1: She didn't say to smash the notification.
0: No, she didn't. When you sent me that, I thought it was Sally Field, to be honest with you. It sounds
1: kind of
0: like
1: same,
2: sounds like
1: kind
2: her.
1: Of the same sound.
0: And then he's like, "Why are you yelling at me in the video?"
1: This poor guy. I mean, she's doing one of those videos where, you know, the guy's just sitting there doing his job or whatever. She wants to make content out of it. Say hello to America. Hello. God.
0: You said they were missionaries.
1: Yeah.
0: Do you believe in divine intervention? I got to ask you right now.
1: I never watched that show. Is that the one with Dr. Phil?
0: It's not it. Yeah. But. Yeah. The way these clips are lined up, I got a church clip too.
1: Really?
2: Wow. Yeah. How'd that happen?
0: This is a kid telling a joke in church. And the preacher kind of, well, he sells it for a little bit, but you can tell I got a little awkward with the congregation.
1: Holy moly. I'll tell you what's crazier than this, because, oh, we supposed to got tagged probably in it. Is what?
0: This is probably the same.
1: Is it about scratching?
0: Yep.
1: Ah!
5: That's good, man. What type of shoes does the spider wear? You got something for us?
6: Why does girls rub their eyes when they wake up?
5: Why do girls rub their eyes when they wake up?
6: Because they don't have no balls to scratch.
1: That's not good.
5: That's
1: not
5: good. That's the last time.
7: Yes, it is.
5: He just told his last joke.
0: I've had the guy in the church van giving him a rim shot.
1: Dude, I'm telling you. Like, I'd love to.
2: Wow.
1: Now, there's that one preacher that I can't tell if he's like doing a bit or if he's really.
0: Oh yeah, that guy. He's hellfire and brimstone.
1: Good Lord, I feel like he's in Georgia. It's this black preacher that it seems like he's racist against himself. It's very, very odd.
0: He's got the cadence of one of these type of preachers.
2: An angry one.
1: Yeah, man.
2: I mean,
1: he's
2: I want to feel good when I leave. I don't want to feel guilty.
1: Go to that new spa I told you about.
0: Well, especially the one where he talked about women with long hair.
2: Huh?
0: And that whole deal. Yeah.
1: Well, he also thinks, like, if you're a rapper. Now, you know, we'll find a way to play it if we get the clearance, but obviously have to edit out quite a lot of it. But
0: you women with long hair, he's wondering how you keep that situation as sanitary as you do when you have to go to the bathroom.
1: Yes, like he's you know how I say, like, there's probably doo-doo particles and stuff in it? Yeah, like...
0: It's like the girl that Butch shared on his Instagram. That's hanging. We talked about it earlier, but...
1: But see, that's the thing that brings people together, is like, what's the one thing that everyone, besides breathing and eating and having to eat, drink water and everything, it's going to the bathroom. So when people say, well, you talk about going to the bathroom so much, I was like, no. Why don't other people talk about it more?
0: Yes, we don't talk about it enough.
1: Yeah, that's exactly right.
0: I'll do a clip that Rambin sent me. And I apologize, Rambin. I should have played it a long time ago.
1: Are we sure that's how to say his name? It's not Rambine?
0: Okay, you know what? We'll do Rambine or Rambine.
1: Rambine.
0: I like Rambine. Let's do that one. So he sent it to me. And, of course, he's a Tennessean. Thank you. All you Tennesseans up there, which I think this might apply to the South in general, but especially the Tennesseans. This is how evidently you greet each other on the phone.
8: Man, some of these Tennessee people down here, like the real Tennessee people, not the transplant people, deep Tennessee, they're so mean and nice at the same time. Like, they'll pick up the phone from their, like, best friend, and it'll be like, hey, Oh, how are you doing, you

0: stupid mother. Oh, yeah. Oh, well, I tried to call you. I tried to call your dumbass. Oh, yeah. That's right. I'll be over tonight. Yep. I love you, too. I love you, too, you stupid ass. All right.
1: Dude, that is that's pretty solid right there. That is very true.
2: And these are the same people that, you know, call kids little S words.
1: Oh, you little S. Yeah.
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0: We just decided we're going to be sports agents instead of doing radio.
1: I heard that.
2: Yeah, we're going to go into it. Uh-oh.
3: What?
2: I said we're going to go into it. Oh, is that feedback on
3: me? Yeah, well, I don't know why we're having feedback now.
2: I don't know. 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Happy birthday.
3: Oh, sucker.
2: Harry Potter.
3: No.
2: God.
3: This is the Marvel theme song.
2: Oh.
1: What did we know?
3: Didn't know really what song I could play for him.
2: I think I hear it on the Universal Studios commercial, and that's why it's the first thing. Because I think of even being like built around Harry Potter more than...
3: Harry Potter.
2: Yeah.
3: I've already wished him a happy birthday this morning. It's verified by his wife. I was the first one to wish this gentleman a happy birthday.
1: Oh, really? First one, huh?
3: He wrestles, too. He acts and wrestles.
1: Oh, that's hot.
3: He's been in a ton of movies. Richard Jewell, I, Tonya, Naked Gun.
2: Walker Hauser.
3: I go on and on.
2: Paul Walter Hauser.
3: Yeah. Paul Hauser.
2: I said call him Paul Walker Hauser.
3: Dude. If you wanted to.
1: Hyphenated.
3: He'd have to dye his hair.
2: He'd have to dye his hair and drive real fast.
3: But he's so good he could pull it off.
1: Is he hot?
2: How do you know his wife?
3: Well, I would see her on his Instagram.

0: You know how, like, we've talked about how Lalana is slowly, like, getting all these TV shows coming there?
1: Oh, yeah.
2: It's a new studios. Hollywood.
1: I got Brawls in Atlanta.
0: Guess what now shoots there? Or at least Shark started Tank. This. Yep.
1: Yeah.
0: You already knew it, you bastard.
2: I'm going down there then.
0: The studio right beside freaking Family Feud is... I'd love to go on a tour.
1: Yeah. Now, they won't tell
0: Steve
1: you,
0: Steve Harvey, we do our show in your old studio.
1: I think it's a Porsche of Atlanta is where what they use for the Marvel headquarters. They won't acknowledge it publicly.
2: That's where a lot of the Judge shows are taped down there, because I got offered to do like a relationship type thing. Court appearance show.
1: Oh, no, it's rigged?
0: Wait a minute. What?
2: Yeah, I turned it down.
1: Why?
0: Why not tell us that stuff like during? Like, that's so good. We could have. Fatboy told us earlier that he's part Egyptian. We went like an hour and a half on that.
1: Heck yeah.
0: You were going to.
1: I'm connected with my roots.
0: Was it going to be Judge Judy Justice?
2: Something like that. One of the judge shows. I don't know. Oh,
3: that says
2: I
3: a
2: didn't
3: lot.
2: Do it.
0: Well, are you going to play a prostitute in this one too?
2: No, I'd be married and ask for a divorce because of some kind of.
0: Divorce court
2: thing.
0: Then.
2: Yeah.
1: It's all
2: but
1: rigged.
2: Nobody would believe it because I'm. Oh, you know what I mean.
1: Just like when Aaron Paul.
0: You'd never get divorced.
1: When
2: no.
1: Aaron Paul was on Price is Right before it's he started acting.
0: Hmm.
1: Yeah. So I'm like, oh, okay.
0: I realize that.
2: Reality TV isn't reality TV.
1: I thought you said you're going to be a housewife of Atlanta.
0: I got housewives in Atlanta.
1: Yeah, bro.
2: Can you imagine if I was a housewife in Greenville, if that was a show here?
1: God, it could be on PBS. If they want
2: to get a husband real quick. Find me one.
0: Well, a lot of them are like divorce age, right? Do you have to be a, like, is there, Paige, desperate house girlfriends. The guys won't commit. They're desperate.
1: Oh, desperate gumas of the upstate.
0: Yeah. Ah, Maron.
2: What do I need to do?
0: Huh?
2: What do I need to do?
0: You nothing. Oh. Let's just go with it.
2: Okay.
1: Let's roll with it. How old is Paul Walterhauser?
0: 42.
2: 43.
1: He's 40.
0: Is he?
1: 40 years
2: he's
1: old.
2: He's still 40.
0: Does he continue, like, is it a routine thing for him to be wrestling for MLW?
1: Yes, like special spots he wants to come in and
0: because I know he
1: work.
0: Did AEW for a short term, did a couple
1: Ring of Honor.
0: Ring of Honor and Ring of. It's really RH. We don't need the O. It's Ring of Honor.
1: He was in the new Resident Evil. I haven't seen yet, but I think when he's not acting, he's allowed to wrestle.
0: When does the movie, Street Fighter come out?
1: This weekend, I think. Or is it next weekend?
0: Don't do this me one. Wrong now, because we're going to see that together just after the show ends that day.
1: Well, Doug's talking about wanting to go like in the seats where they throw you around, but like they don't show those until night.
0: Oh.
1: I don't want to come back at night. And
0: also, he won't attend unless you can drink. And not that he's a sot, but like he likes the full experience.
2: Yeah.
1: Yeah.
0: He can't drink and drive, guys.
1: He's Italian, so he likes his sippy, his alcohol.
0: I don't know if he wants you to tell his heritage. Look at this Egyptian over here telling everybody his nationalities.
2: Like Mr. Heritage over there.
0: Yeah. Anyway, how old is he, Paige?
1: Connected with my roots. I didn't tell you who it is yet.
2: I don't know.
1: Unless
2: I'm
1: you
2: want to
1: guess.
2: Am I psychic?
0: Genuine.
1: It is Genuine's birthday. I don't know if he's still with Soleil or not. I have to get an update for you.
0: Moon Fry?
1: No.
0: He was Puckett Brewster.
1: Puckett Brewster. 4, 5, 6, Soleil.
2: Whatever you say.
0: 49.
2: Is he in the club?
1: Now look, black don't crack, and he was good looking in the 90s.
2: I'd say 50.
0: You can already tell because he's moving over to the soundboard.
2: Uh-huh.
0: He's so slick.
1: Nah, I was going to see if I had some Soleil in the system. I don't, but Genuine is 56.
0: Okay. Good Lord.
2: Gosh darn, he looks good.
1: 56 years old.
0: Yeah.
1: Telling you, man.
0: That's not a yacht. That's a guy.
1: That's not a guy.
0: Different.
2: Some of them.
0: Gosh.
2: Some men age better than others.
0: I was texting my sister last night. You know, she's, you know, really, she's kind of like the same line of thinking as my mom as far as like language and stuff goes. So I was doing talk to text and we were talking about something, you know, nothing bad between her and I, but just something quite serious.
1: Yeah.
0: And I went in and I edited my damn and my S out. I changed the damn to darn. I felt like I was talking to a child. It's my sister.
1: She'll give you a Matthew if you cuss.
0: Oh, Matthew.
2: Did she say shame on you? Watch your language.
0: Unless she goes back. I go back. If I see a text from you is edited, I go back on purpose to see what you edited out. Like, did they change your mind or did they misspell

0: something.
1: Probably both.
0: I know. It's fun to go back and see what they misspelled like a goober.
2: It is, if you haven't recognized this theme song to one of the greatest shows ever, The Wire. It's McNulty's birthday.
1: Oh.
2: Dominic West.
1: Whoa.
2: You'd know him if you saw him. He's been in a bunch of
0: stuff. I gotta say that I feel like I'm having a Howie Mandela effect right now because
2: McNulty.
0: I thought he had already passed. I really did. I'm glad he's back, though.
2: God, that was a great show. Every season of it's perfect. It might be one of the greatest shows ever.
0: I forgot how good this theme song was, too. I don't know. Who is this? Blind Melon Jelly?
2: No, they did a different one Lead each belly? Year. Each season, and I forgot who sang it.
0: Burger Belly. Who is it?
2: Yeah, I don't know who sings the song.
0: 70.
2: Now, Clark Peters was great on this. Everybody was great. Idris Elba? Stringer Bell?
0: Rest in peace.
2: He's still with us.
0: Oh, is he?
2: Stringer Bell's not. Spoiler alert, but Idris is.
0: 77.
2: McNulty, my office 78. Now. 57 years old.
0: 57?
2: 57.
0: Wait a minute. There's no way in hell. Nick Nolte?
2: No, the character's name is Mick Nolte. Dominic West is the actor. You stupid ass H.
0: Paige, did you not think we were guessing Nick Nolte of 48 Hours fame?
1: Some Nolte. I was kind of confused.
2: She said Seminole. Nolte.
1: I never said that.
0: Half Cherokee and Choctaw. Oh, Fat Boy is an Egyptian.
2: Richard Carpenter, you want to guess real quick?
1: Yeah.
2: Egyptian.
0: No, I don't.
2: I skipped some hot babes too. Paige Davis and Vanessa Marcel. 80, Richard Carpenter.
1: Oh, well. Happy rest birthday, in peace, Karen.
0: Richard Carpenter.
2: Guess who else's birthday it is? Bam!
0: You know, my boss is a Jewish carpenter. I bet a lot of people have taken that tag off their cars.
2: Yeah, like, oh, that means you pick a side.
0: Oh, Lord. Go ahead. Sorry. Who died?
2: We've got Tito Jackson would have been 73 years old today.
0: I didn't know he's dead.
2: Penny F. and Marshall would have been 83 years old today.
0: Who's that?
2: Penny Marshall.
1: Yeah, Penny Laverne and Shirley.
0: Oh.
2: Tito died 2 years ago, unfortunately.
0: I think that threw me for a loop. Also, I didn't know Penny Marshall died. My God, this is like watching the news like 10 years later.
2: She died in 2018.
0: Damn!
1: Where have you been, Matt, man?
2: Leia Coco would have been 102. And Mario Puzo, author of The Godfather, F a book, by the way.
0: Somebody said, hey, Mario Puzo.
2: He would have been 106 years old. The Offer is a great show.
0: He had a great font, did he not?
2: Oh, yeah.
0: That font was just like, he invented a font,
2: y'all. The Godfather font?
0: He invented a font, Paige.
1: His own font.
0: I know.
1: What the hell?
0: Like, the only people I know that come up with their own fonts are Romans.
2: Yep.
0: Hey-o! Let's do another hour. You want to?
2: Oh, hang on, man.
0: What if we did another hour and we left at 9 tomorrow morning on a Friday?
2: Let's do it.
0: 11 o'clock hour starts now.
2: Oh. So we got a 93-minute rock block coming
1: something
2: up, huh?
0: We do. Unfortunately, yes. We have to leave. Thanks to the disgruntled bus driver for calling in today.
2: Anonymous.
1: Damn.
0: And yes, not disgruntled. He's legit quitting. Speaking of quitting.
2: After Christmas.
0: There is some anxiety in the computer over there. It's a soundbite page. It's a little glimpse into tomorrow's FOF line.
3: Your daughters might be the whores, but mine is not. Stop this sh-. You're a bitch. You're going to get taken down a f-ing notch. Oh,
0: okay.
2: She said the real F word, by the way.
0: Yeah, not freaking.
2: Oh, no. She's salty. Barton? Also, Papa Frick changes P1 name to Papa F word in honor of.
1: Wow, there's a ghost in here.
0: Did you see that just then?
2: That ghost is going to cost you $2,000 for a new phone.
0: Wow. No, but like, I am in clear view of her right now. Her phone, as you know, she puts it on her little influencer desk thing there. It literally flew off of that.
2: Are you sure she didn't turn around too fast?
0: Oh, yes, she did. It's hooked up to a charger. You turned and
1: I didn't.
2: She knocked it off with her hooter.
0: Your hooter's pulled it.
1: Maybe.
2: Yeah, it did. Oh, wow. She just said maybe.
0: Dude, that was... You
1: scary.
0: Had me thinking there was a ghost
1: I
0: in here.
1: It was
0: your,
1: a ghost. It just
0: your freaking knockers
1: hell
0: knocking
1: hell
0: it up. That's why they call them knockers. Thanks for listening. Have a blessed day. Wash your hands. God bless America. America. What is America?
2: Egypt, too. God bless Egypt.
1: We don't want to know.
0: Yes. God bless America. It is good.
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0: The two-time defending World Series champions are staring elimination right in the face after falling 6-2 to Milwaukee Wednesday night, putting the Brewers up 3-0 in the NLCS. Jake Bowers, Garrett Mitchell delivered back-to-back seventh-inning home runs, and suddenly, baseball's star-studded Dodgers are one loss away from going home. And how about Milwaukee? A team that won 103 regular season games is now one victory away from its first World Series appearance since 1982. For the Dodgers, it's simple. Win four straight or watch the Brewers celebrate.
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Mornings with the Rise, guys, and a 93-minute rock block coming your way at 10 a.m. Monday through Friday with me, Paige. Hope you're having a great day so far. I'm going to tell you how you can win your NC five-finger death punch at the well on Monday. All that more coming up. But right now, it's Green Day, 93.3. 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

0: 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Three songs from the same artist. This is Jacques the Rock. I am here with, Madam, what is your name?
1: Huh?
0: Madam Ha, The Planet gives you the 10 o'clock threesome. It is a menage a trois of rock. Does that not make you feel sexy?
1: Huh?
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Right now, here's Ozzy flying high again inside a 93-minute rock block. 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

0: Next up for the Panthers, a flight to Philadelphia to take on the Eagles. 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

0: 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Lots of sunshine in store for today with highs in the upper 80s. We stay clear tonight into Friday. Tonight, a low of 62 with mid-80s for highs on Friday. Much cooler this weekend, highs in the upper 50s to low 60s. I'm Michael Caron, 93.3 The Planet. Right now, it's 75.
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0: In about 10 minutes, I'm going to hook you up with some Five Finger Death Punch tickets. But first, I got to talk about Smashing Pumpkins. They are coming to Charlotte tomorrow night, and they recorded a new song called Black Stars, which is off the official soundtrack of The Hunger Games, Sunrise on the Reaping. So we'll get into that next. But in the meantime, here is Guns N' Roses' Civil War, 93.3 The Planet Rocks.
1: What we've got here is failure to communicate. Some men you just can't reach. So you get what we had here last week, which is the way he wants it. Well, he gets it. I don't like it.

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4: Smashing Pumpkins are coming to the Spectrum Center tomorrow night in Charlotte. Also coming up, Journey will be at Bon Secours Wellness Arena on November 14th. Also coming to the Well, Trans-Siberian Orchestra. Their 30th anniversary tour will be at Bon Secours Wellness Arena December 11th. Godsmack!

0: at Harris Cherokee, December 29th. And Monday night, you got Five Finger Death Punch, Cody James, and Eva Under Fire. And that goes down Monday, October 19th at Volkswagen Wellness Arena. If you want to go to the well, see Five Finger Death Punch, I'm looking for caller number 13, 1-800-774-0093. Good luck on page. And that's what's happening on your planet.
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0: You're calling number 13. Yes, you are.
1: Hell yeah.
0: Hell yeah. Who are you going to take to see Five Finger Death Punch?
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0: Well, that's a good answer.
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Dude, I know the feeling. That song is for P1 Greasy Mullet. I know what it feels like to be under a tremendous amount of stress, looking for a place to live, looking for a job. I feel for you, so I hope it gets better, and you're definitely in our prayers. Right now, though, let's get into some violent femmes. Here's Blister in the Sun. It's the Freeform Lunch, 93.3, The Planet Rock.

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2: 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A good deal of sunshine for this afternoon with highs in the upper 80s. We stay clear tonight into Friday. Tonight, a low of 62 with mid-80s for highs on Friday. Much cooler this weekend, highs in the upper 50s to low 60s. I'm Michael Caron, 93.3 The Planet. Right now, it's 84.
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0: That's the Odyssey world premiere of Smashing Pumpkins' new song, Black Stars. You liking it? Well, let me tell you a little bit about that song. It's produced by Butch Vig, and it will appear on the Hunger Games Sunrise on the Reaping soundtrack. So check that out, huh? And you can see them live. Smashing Pumpkins will be in Charlotte at the Spectrum Center tomorrow night. So there you go. What do you think about it? Text me, 1-800-774-0093. Tell me how you feel. But right now, let's get back into the music. Here's Def Leppard. This is Rock of Ages. I'm Paige. It's Freeform Lunch on 93.3 The Planet Rocks.
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So this could be your lucky day. If you haven't won any Five Finger Death Punch tickets, this is your chance right now. 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
1: 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He's got the 5. 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

Rush is coming to Charlotte. Yes, next month, Friday, November 20th. And then they're going to be here at the Spectrum Center again on Sunday, November 22nd. And imagine watching this live. Here's Rush, the spirit of radio. I'm Paige with you on 93.3, The Planet Rocks.

0: Hey, hey, it's Madman and Fatboy, the Rise Guys. Thank you, Lord. It's Friday almost.
1: Yeah, time for the FOF hotline. And you know we're in the middle of the school season when you got parents fighting over their daughters.
2: 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Stop this You're a bitch. You're going to get taken down a notch.
0: It's always with the daughters, though. What about the sons?
1: Never, there's no son drama. It's always daughters.
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0: Hey, I need a costume. Here's my measurements. All right.
6: You're a fairy.
0: Hey.
1: I'm not allowed to ask, but you know, like, they got some costumes you wouldn't even know they had until you went and looked. I mean, we went to a place one year where, you know, one of us wanted to be a Batman. And they're
0: no
1: like,
0: names, please.
6: Nobody fit in the costume.
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0: 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Change the packaging. 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
12: This afternoon, expect sunny skies with a high of 88.
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And I'd have to say the biggest happy birthday to my best friend, my BFF for life, Tanya Autry. I wish I was there celebrating with you. 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

0: Next up for the Panthers, a flight to Philadelphia to take on the Eagles. 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
3: 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A good deal of sunshine for this afternoon with highs in the upper 80s. We stay clear tonight into Friday. Tonight, a low of 62 with mid-80s for highs on Friday. Much cooler this weekend, highs in the upper 50s to low 60s. I'm Michael Caron, 93.3 The Planet. Right now, it's 87.

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You still have a couple more chances to win your into Five Finger Death Punch with the Stone Man later on this afternoon. And next time to win is at 3:30 this afternoon. Right now is Bon Jovi. 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

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What's up, my friends? You doing all right today? Everybody's still talking about that damn Shinedown show with Brent and Zach at Shinedown. I see videos for it every single day. Way to go, P1s.

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0: Yeah. Hey, hey, it's Madman and Fatboy, the Rise Guys. Thank you, Lord. It's Friday almost.
1: Yeah, time for the FOF hotline. 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
1: 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It's always daughters.
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It's always a nice day, man. 93.3 The Planet rocks, and here's a sex type thing for you. German police confiscate robot after it groped a girl. German authorities have launched a sexual harassment investigation after a remote-controlled robot groped a kid. Well, actually, a 16-year-old girl in Cologne. Seems like the thing is 4 foot tall, and they haven't found it yet, but they say it was a robot. Can you charge a robot with crimes?

93.3 The Planet Rocks and Stone Man, and just how Ozzy can still make some more money while he's gone. Half Sumo launches first ever Ozzy Osbourne Jiu-Jitsu collection, which includes jiu-jitsu gear, streetwear, all coming via Half Sumo. So if you need your jiu-jitsu clothing, we've got it for you, and it's Ozzy inspired. Not that Ozzy was a jiu-jitsu fan by any means, but hey, if you're going to make money somewhere, what the hell, use Ozzy.

0: up for the Panthers, a flight to Philadelphia to take on the Eagles. 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

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Nine Inch Nails on the way, some Aerosmith, new one from the Smashing Pumpkins called Black Stars. 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

There you go, the new one from the Smashing Pumpkins, the Odyssey World premiere for you, called Black Stars, on the forthcoming album for the motion picture soundtrack, The Hunger Games, Sunrise on the Reaping. 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

0: 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Three songs from the same artist. This is Jacques Larocque. I am here with, Madam, what is your name?
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We'll have to wait and see. Whose bell is tolling? Well, we'll have to find out. Tell you what, Brewers fans are insane, especially with the Brewers doing it out of town in Los Angeles, winning like they did. I think they got it.

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1: 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Clear skies tonight with a low temperature of 62 degrees and winds out of the southwest at 5 to 10. Sunny and breezy Friday, high of 85 degrees. Saturday, sunshine and a high of 63 degrees. I'm meteorologist Ray Miller on 93.3 The Planet. Right now, it's 87.
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I was on holiday with Green Day and 93.3 The Planet Rocks and giving your Friday afternoon a try with more chances for you to win tickets to go see Five Finger Death Punch. 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By the way, more information on that Five Finger Death Punch show, which is coming Monday to the Well. Get the details at 933theplanetrocks.com/events.

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The Simple Man is coming in next. That's Diesel. He's got some good stuff on the way, including the world premiere of the new one from Smashing Pumpkins coming up in the 9 o'clock hour, all right? Chili Peppers on the way, Linkin Park, and Alien Ant Farm now from 93.3 The Planet Rocks.

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on the other side of it now on the downslope into the weekend. What do you got planned? Text in 800-774-0093. I'm Diesel. I got Linkin Park coming up next. Sublime on the way. 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

In case you hadn't heard this, sad, tragic news out of the television acting world. R.J. Mitty, the actor that played Walt Jr. on Breaking Bad, passed away on Monday, and it was revealed on Tuesday that it was suicide, that he took his own life. Really sad stuff. He had posted content about mental health awareness, and ultimately he was dealing with it himself. If you or somebody you know is dealing with crisis, text 988 in the U.S., and you could talk to the Suicide and Crisis Lifeline. Here's what I got from Sublime, Living Color, and Foo Fighters coming up.

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1: Last year, we had 295 trials where we've been offered a total of $90 million on all those cases. When the dust settled, we had recovered over $1.1 billion in verdicts and mid-trial settlements. I'm John Morgan of Morgan & Morgan. We became America's largest injury firm for a reason. We won a lot, $30 billion and counting. The best part of all those wins is that it helps you when you hire us. 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You're not bragging if it's a fact. 3 million people tried to hire us last year alone. 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

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Here's how I would do it. Battery, Inner Sandman, Blackened, Hit the Lights, Fight Fire with Fire, Hardwired, Fuel, 72 Seasons, Ain't My Bitch, That Was Just Your Life, and coming in last, Frantic. What do you say? Track one from album 7, and I've got it ranked 7th. This is Fuel.

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0: Hey, hey, it's Madman and Fatboy, the Rise Guys. Thank you, Lord. It's Friday almost.
1: Yeah, time for the FOF hotline. 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
0: It's always with the daughters, though. 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
4: 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Find us right off exit 66 on I-85 on Highway 29 in Wilford. 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

texter says, I love the song Ain't My Bitch. 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How do you rank them? 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